somebody. Hello, how you doing? My name's Sam McGuigan, keeping you company through the next hour till 2 o'clock here on the Night Network. Rod Stewart coming up before that. Style Council. Oh, I can't get my words out. Style Council.

Deacon Blue, I'll Never Fall in Love Again. Oh, that's sad, isn't it? But you know, apparently crying helps your body release a stress hormone, which is why you feel better after doing so. So, yeah, if you feel like you need to release those tears, go ahead. It's good for you. It'll just make you feel better, apparently, anyway. Now, coming up you next, Aha, also Natalie Cole on the

0: Boyzone with Key to My Life. Now on the way, Leona Lewis coming up, also Toto, and got Surface on the way.
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Service with the Shower Me With Love. Now, I wasn't going to talk about this, but I think I have to because it's on my mind. Have you been in the shops? Have you seen what is in the shops? Never mind autumn and Halloween. No. Shelves of Christmas things. We're still in shorts enjoying the sunshine and the shops have got Christmas. What is that about? It's getting earlier and earlier every year. But you know, there is something that I've learned. If you see something you like, you need to get it because it won't be there in a couple of months when you think it is more the appropriate time to buy something Christmassy. So, you know, that's my thing. You see something you like, get it. That's my advice. Now, yeah, but it's incredible, isn't it? But then again, on Boxing Day, we do get Easter eggs out, don't we? So, yeah, it just gets earlier and earlier, doesn't it? Now, I've got Shapeshifters coming up you next with Lola's Theme.

What a song, Guns N' Roses are knocking on heaven's door. This is The Night Network. My name's Sam McGuigan, and that is it from me for this morning. Good news is, I'll be back tomorrow, just after midnight. Take care of yourselves. Until next time, bye.

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1: From feature story news in Washington, I'm Jagruti Dave. Canada's trade minister and U.S. trade representative are meeting in Washington on Friday, racing to finalize a deal before 50% tariffs take effect. Wall Street has rebounded after a turbulent week as bond markets stabilized following days of sharp volatility. And it's understood Meghan, the Duchess of Sussex, has been offered an acting role when she's back in the UK.
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Well, you're on the What's a Josh broadcast for this finally Friday. It's the 21st day of August on National Brazilian Blowout Day, National Fantasy Football Draft Day, and it's National Senior Citizens Day. If today is your day, if it's your birthday, thank you so much for listening and spending your special day with us, and a happy birthday to you. Got a whole lot

Every Friday here on the What's Josh broadcast, we have the Breaking Rights Only Trivia, and today we're going into the animal kingdom. It's one of those facts you may have learned somewhere along the way, but can you actually remember it? It's no multiple choice. Either you know it or you don't, and I'll give you the question coming up next.

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5: 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Like this.

Hanging out on the What's a Josh broadcast and the Bragging Rights Only trivia. Now, with this, it's just for you. It's for you to maybe boost your own ego, maybe to get you a little more pumped up for this weekend if you have any trivia tournaments you're doing. Your question: what is the only mammal capable of true sustained flight? What is the only mammal capable of true sustained flight?

Breaking rights only trivia here on the What's a Josh broadcast. What is the only mammal capable of true sustained flight? The answer? The bat. Yeah, bats are the only mammals capable of the true powered flight. Flying squirrels, sugar gliders, and similar mammals can travel through the air, but they're actually gliding. Bats generate lift and thrust with their wings and can actively maneuver through the air. And here's another cool part. A bat's wing isn't built like a bird's wing. It's essentially a modified hand with elongated finger bones supporting a thin membrane of skin. There's also more than 1,400 species of bats worldwide, making them one of the largest groups of mammals. So there you go. Your answer today is the bat. That's the bragging rights only trivia.

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1: From Feature Story News in Washington, I'm Jagruti Dave. Canada's trade minister and U.S. trade representative are meeting in Washington on Friday, racing to finalize a deal before 50% tariffs take effect. Wall Street has rebounded after a turbulent week as bond markets stabilized following days of sharp volatility. And it's understood Meghan, the Duchess of Sussex, has been offered an acting role when she's back in the UK.
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You're on the What's a Josh broadcast. Doesn't it feel like the summer just flew by? I mean, for the most part, school has started in a lot of places, depending on where you're at. But something else is coming back in just a few days. What is it? I'll tell you next.

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The What's a Josh broadcast. So, you know, fall is coming. Summer has just flown by. Although I will tell you my favorite month of summer for the most part, and I know fall technically starts here, September. It is the best time. And I don't know if it's from my time when I lived and worked in Northern Michigan, but it was always nice because all the tourists would leave right after Labor Day and we'd have like at least 6 or 7 weeks of just really good weather and it was all to ourselves. Anyways, Starbucks announced that its classic pumpkin spice latte going to return to store menus on the 25th of this month. Yes, and it all will come up with a lineup of other fall flavors and new treats. New drinks include the iced pumpkin cream shaken espresso, pumpkin spice chai, iced pumpkin coffee, cream matcha, iced banana bread flavored latte, and chai. Plus, the chai and cider-inspired chider. 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Forget the pumpkin spice stuff. Give me all the Halloween stuff.

Thanks for hanging out on the What's a Josh broadcast. Talking about the 25th is going to be the launch date for the pumpkin spice everything at Starbucks, which means fall is right around the corner. And it's funny, I got a message from Christy. She said, Josh, forget the pumpkin spice. Have you noticed that the stores have already put out their Halloween stuff? I noticed that. And there was a big story about this, that it's becoming earlier than it ever has before. And if I remember correctly, I read a story years ago, and this was back when we had that big recession in the like right around 2010, that Halloween was really big that year because people were trying to escape the craziness of the world. I think that's where we're at again. Not saying there's a recession. I'm not that smart, but just saying that when you turn the news on, everything is just completely nuts right now. I'm kind of wondering if that has something to do with the fact that Halloween is coming extra early this year. If you have any thoughts on that, we'd love to hear from you over at whatsajosh.com.

You know that love we shared is just something so special. The tenderness. I just don't know what to say, girl. Would you sing to me? One more time, do it like this.

0: feature story news in Washington. I'm Jagmeet Love. Canada's trade minister and U.S. trade representative are meeting in Washington on Friday, racing to finalize a deal before 50% tariffs take effect. Wall Street has rebounded after a turbulent week as bond markets stabilized following days of sharp volatility. And it's understood Meghan, the Duchess of Sussex, has been offered an acting role when she's back in the UK.
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You're on the What's a Josh broadcast over at whatsajosh.com. If you want to watch some really fun videos, I'm part of the Paranormal Exploring Project. That's my YouTube channel. And you can link up to that at whatsajosh.com. Right now, in the last few weekends, I've been heavily editing some of the content that we shot last spring and last winter. And I think if you're into this type of stuff, it's basically exploring abandoned places and seeing if they're haunted. If you're into it, I think you're really going to like what we have. But one was an entire village that's abandoned and supposed to be haunted. The other one was a Navy destroyer. And then the other one was an old funeral home. So those are going to be due out coming up in October. But if you want to check out some of the old stuff that we've done asylums and prisons and all sorts of cool things, check out whatsajosh.com.

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Thanks for hanging out on the What's a Josh broadcast and the retro movie quote of the day. We're going back to 1985. We're all pretty bizarre. Some of us are just better at hiding it. That's all. What movie is that from? And you might be able to pick out the theme of the week as we go. I mean, consider what the week is for a lot of places. Emil's just said it. Yeah. We're all pretty bizarre. Some of us are just better at hiding it. That's all. If you know it, keep it to yourself. If you don't know it, I'll give you the answer coming up next. The retro movie quote of the day on the What's a Josh broadcast.

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1: I never take anything for granted. Only a fool maybe takes things for granted. Just because it's here today, it can be gone tomorrow. And that's one thing that you'll never in your life ever have to worry about me. If I'll ever change towards you, because, baby, I love you. Girl, I love you. Just the way you are.

The retro movie quote of the day, going back to 1985. We're all pretty bizarre. Some of us are just better at hiding it, that's all. So this movie, written and directed by John Hughes, stars Emilio Estevez, Molly Ringwald, Judd Nelson, Ali Sheedy, and Anthony Michael Hall. You know what it is. Nearly the entire movie takes place during a single Saturday afternoon detention. And Don't You Forget About Me became one of the defining songs of the decade because of this movie, and it helped establish the Brat Pack. Remains one of the most influential teen movies ever made. We're all pretty bizarre. Some of us are just better at hiding it, that's all. Of course, that's The Breakfast Club. And all this week, we're going to try to do a back-to-school theme with a retro movie quote of the day on the What's a Josh broadcast.

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1: From feature story news in Washington, I'm Jagruti Dave. Canada's trade minister and US trade representative are meeting in Washington on Friday, racing to finalize a deal before 50% tariffs take effect. Wall Street has rebounded after a turbulent week as bond markets stabilized following days of sharp volatility. And it's understood Meghan, the Duchess of Sussex, has been offered an acting role when she's back in the UK.
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In on the What's a Josh broadcast on today, finally Friday, the 31st day of July, National Avocado Day, National Get Gnarly Day, System Administrator Day, Raspberry Cake Day. What else we got going on? Talk to an Elevator Day. That's always great. Oh, I'm sorry. Talk in an elevator. That's always awkward. And finally, National Mutt Day. I'm telling you, there's no better dog than a mutt. And that's what Millie is. Millie is my pit bull. She's also a German Shepherd. She's got some other stuff in her, too, but she's probably one of the best dogs. Anyway, celebrate your mutt today. And if today is your day, if it's your birthday, celebrate yourself as well. Happy birthday. And thanks for listening to the What's a Josh broadcast.

Every Friday here on the What's Josh broadcast, we have the Breaking Rights Only Trivia, and today we're going into the animal kingdom. It's one of those facts you may have learned somewhere along the way, but can you actually remember it? It's no multiple choice. Either you know it or you don't, and I'll give you the question coming up next.

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0: Hanging out of the What's a Josh broadcast and the Bragging Rights Only trivia. Now, with this, it's just for you. It's for you to maybe boost your own ego, maybe to get you a little more pumped up for this weekend if you have any trivia tournaments you're doing. Your question: what is the only mammal capable of true sustained flight? What is the only mammal capable of true sustained flight? What is it?
1: I got the roses

Breaking rights only trivia here on the What's a Josh broadcast. What is the only mammal capable of true sustained flight? The answer? The bat. Yeah, bats are the only mammals capable of the true powered flight. Flying squirrels, sugar gliders, and similar mammals can travel through the air, but they're actually gliding. Bats generate lift and thrust with their wings and can actively maneuver through the air. And here's another cool part. A bat's wing isn't built like a bird's wing. It's essentially a modified hand with elongated finger bones supporting a thin membrane of skin. There's also more than 1,400 species of bats worldwide, making them one of the largest groups of mammals. So there you go. Your answer today is the bat. That's the Breaking Rights Only Trivia here on the What's a Josh.

0: feature story news in Washington. I'm Jagmeet Dhawan. Canada's trade minister and U.S. trade representative are meeting in Washington on Friday, racing to finalize a deal before 50% tariffs take effect. Wall Street has rebounded after a turbulent week as bond markets stabilized following days of sharp volatility. And it's understood Meghan, the Duchess of Sussex, has been offered an acting role when she's back in the UK.
1: 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Love music. Love the Night Network.

another What's a Josh broadcast. We'd love to hear from you over on the website, whatsajosh.com. You got the arcade, got some videos, got some blogs, and a whole lot of fun. 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

You're on the What's a Josh broadcast. We're talking about the things that you can't explain that you've experienced. Maybe you heard a voice. Maybe you saw something. Got one from Jason. I think most of what people have seen are normal explanations. Doesn't make the stories any less interesting, though.

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The What's a Josh broadcast. So, you know, fall is coming. Summer has just flown by. Although I will tell you my favorite month of summer for the most part, and I know fall technically starts here, September. It is the best time. And I don't know if it's from my time when I lived and worked in Northern Michigan, but it was always nice because all the tourists would leave right after Labor Day and we'd have like at least 6 or 7 weeks of just really good weather and it was all to ourselves. Anyways, Starbucks announced that its classic pumpkin spice latte going to return to store menus on the 25th of this month. Yes, and it all will come up with a lineup of other fall flavors and new treats. New drinks include the iced pumpkin cream shaken espresso, pumpkin spice chai, iced pumpkin coffee, cream matcha, iced banana bread flavored latte, and chai. 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

Well, that's it. There's the What's a Josh broadcast. Finally, we're done. And I want to thank you for spending your time with me. I'm going to tell you right now, the time I get to spend with you on the radio every single day is honestly my favorite time of the day. It's right up there with hugging my dog. So I just appreciate you.

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1: 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We spent about 5 minutes visiting with Heidi's dad. That's my father-in-law. He brings in a handwritten note of a bunch of stuff he found on the internet. Some of it might even be true.
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1: From Feature Story News in Washington, I'm Jagruti Dave. Canada's trade minister and U.S. trade representative are meeting in Washington on Friday, racing to finalize a deal before 50% tariffs take effect. Wall Street has rebounded after a turbulent week as bond markets stabilized following days of sharp volatility. And it's understood Meghan, the Duchess of Sussex, has been offered an acting role when she's back in the UK.
0: This is Lazy Gold. This is Lazy Gold. With another hour of the biggest oldies on the planet, it's Mark Gale with the Decades Breakfast Show.

got a clue. Who are you? Sister Sledge, Frankie, on your Decades Breakfast. Right, let's get into your lyric game. Be your Tuesday then, these are lyrics today. You shoot me down in flames, you put me down a lot, but I'm giving you my heart. Go on, take it. What's that song today? Any ideas on that one? Tuesday's lyric game. You shoot me down in flames, you put me down a lot, but I'm giving you my heart. Go on, take it.

never let us slip away on your decade's breakfast. Let's get into your memories and your birthdays. On this day, 1957, Paul Anka, he was at number one on the UK singles chart, Diana.

Cow, please, Diana. Couple of minutes of musical gorgeousness there. On this day, 1942, Walter Williams was born. He was a member of the OJs. You'll know this one.

Daily Fury, like I've never been gone on your decade's breakfast, back to 63 and 10 years later before that, the OJs and Love Train. Into the year of fortune this morning then, 1968, and I'll tell you what, we'll play it in just a moment. Honey Bus, first up, Elvis Presley.

0: go, double shot, 1968 on your Euro Fortune this morning. Honeybus, I Can't Let Maggie Go, and Elvis Presley, A Little Less Conversation, the original, back in 1968.
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Rod Stewart, he was sailing back in 1975, and so slowly, but it made him number one on the UK singles chart, and a number two in 1968, The Small Faces, and Lazy Sunday, that's called Your Bit in the Middle, and that's part one. Part two, and there's another bit in the next hour.

Supremes, you keep me hanging on your Decades Breakfast. Morning, it's the oldies you love to sing along to. I got all the decades in the morning. That's why you're here, right? Your 50s, 60s, 70s, 80s, 90s, a little bit of the noughties. It's all the decades we love. Why restrict yourself to one when you can have them all, right? And we're doing your lyric game this morning. It could be any one of those decades this song is from. You shoot me down in flames, you put me down a lot, but I'm giving you my heart. Go on, take it. Any ideas what that song might be today? Goodbye.

the police. Don't call the cops. Every little thing she does is magic. And Cliff Richard, goodbye Sam. Hello Samantha. Talking of Cliff Richard, on this day 1960, at the Shadows, which was Cliff's backing group, they were at number one on their own on the UK singles chart with Apache.

We loved the guitars back in the 60s, didn't we? Making that number one for the Shadows and Apache on this day, 1948. Danny Smith was born, or is it Smythe? It's with a Y, so who knows? He was a member of the Box Tops. You'll know this one. This is called The Letter.

is a box touch on your decades breakfast. The letter, happy birthday, Danny Smith's mind, whatever it is today. Born on this day, 1948. On this day, 1963, Candida Doyle was born of pulp.

0: Happy birthday today, Candida Doyle of Pulp, born on this day 1963. There's their song called Common People. Let's give you the answer to your lyric game for your Tuesday morning. These are lyrics today. You shoot me down in flames, you put me down a lot, but I'm giving you my heart. Go on, take it.
1: You shoot me down.
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did they make a song that slowly fades in? Doesn't work very well on the radio. Normally radio stations wouldn't play it just for that reason, or they chop the bit off the front where it's slowly fading in. We played it in full there. Don't Break My Heart. UB40, that's your lyrical answer this morning on your Decades Breakfast. Well done if you got that right. In the next hour, One Second Wonder on the way.

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1: From Feature Story News in Washington, I'm Jagruti Dave. Canada's trade minister and U.S. trade representative are meeting in Washington on Friday, racing to finalize a deal before 50% tariffs take effect. Wall Street has rebounded after a turbulent week as bond markets stabilized following days of sharp volatility. And it's understood Meghan, the Duchess of Sussex, has been offered an acting role when she's back in the UK.
0: This is Lazy Gold.

Was that the 12-inch version of that song? Seemed to go on forever, but we love it. We thought we'd play it. Wham Rap and Wham. Enjoy what you do. We're going to enjoy the 1 second wonder in a moment. And what day is it today? Does anybody know?

0: this morning, right?
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0: Your 1 second wonder for your Tuesday sounds like this.
2: Give me the music.
0: Oh, there's your 1 second today. That might be a little bit tough today. I think I might go 50-50 on this one.
2: Give me the music.
0: Think a country song, a very famous country song, and you might get that today. Have I said too much?
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Boys, You're So Good to Me on your Decades Breakfast, and Little Eva, her number one back in 1962. The Locomotion, so good that even little Kylie Minogue covered it back in the day. On this day, 1954, Elvis Costello was born, and this is an absolute blast of a song.

0: 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It's Banana Split Day. It's exactly what you expect it to be. It's a day to celebrate this amazing dessert. It gives the perfect opportunity to be creative with fruit cocktail, cream, ice cream and bananas. And it's National Kiss and Makeup Day today in the USA. Life is too short to stay angry, bury the hatchet and bring peace. Don't be the one to hold a grudge. Kiss and make up. If your name is Gino, Louis, Louis, Louisa, Louise, Luella, Louis or Priya, today is your day.
1: 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What day is it today?
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Get It On, Bang A Gong. 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

0: what you're proposing. I don't like it. Go back to the drawing board, would you? Your Decades Breakfast morning, Tuesday morning. Your 1 second wonder this morning. Your 1 second sounds like this.
1: Give me the music.
0: Oh, a country corker on the show today. Your 1 second wonder. But what is it? Who is it by? Any ideas? It's Gene Pitney. I'm gonna be strong.

Keith Pitney, and I'm going to be strong on your Decades Breakfast. And what a strong voice that man had on this day, 1956. Matt Aitken was born of Stock Aitken and Waterman fame. They were responsible for this chap.

0: January on your Decades Breakfast, and Rick Astley, a Stock Aitken and Waterman production, as we say happy birthday Matt Aitken today, born on this day 1956. Rick Astley, Take Me to Your Heart, your one second wonder today. Do you know this one?
1: Give me the music.
0: The song today, it's a country monster, Billy Ray Cyrus, and Achy Breaky Heart.

partner today, Billy Ray Cyrus, with his Achy Breaky Heart. It's his birthday today. Happy birthday, Billy. Born on this day, 1961. And that is it. Your decade's break was done. Thanks for tuning in this morning. More of the songs you love to sing along to on the way. And here's a song I bet you know all the words to. Wet, wet, wet. This is Angel Eyes. Have a great Tuesday.

those were the days, weren't they? That summer of 2012. What a time to be alive that was. Well, we're out of time today, but do join me tomorrow where we'll have another edition of Morning Report for you. Bye now.

0: Almost £10 billion is being allocated to councils and housing associations in the first wave of funding for affordable homes. Here's Radio News Hub's Johnny Holmes.
1: More than 70,000 houses are planned, with 60% expected to be for social rent. Greater Manchester is set to receive £520 million for 4,400 homes. But the Conservatives have criticised the plans, saying delivery could be delayed until 2039 and describing it as unfunded spending.
0: Prime Minister Andy Burnham says he is planning to travel to the United States next month to join European leaders lobbying President Donald Trump for greater support for Ukraine. Jules Utebridge has more.
2: The Kremlin advisor suggested British factories producing drones for Ukraine could face attacks from unknown sources. Andrei Fedorov, the former deputy foreign minister, said he could not rule out a semi-military response, and the UK agreed to share blueprints for components used in long-range missiles which have been supplied to Ukraine.
0: Police say five young men who died after their vehicle collided with a police car in Teesside may have had links to serious and organised crime. 12 others had been arrested over alleged criminality leading up to the crash, which killed seven people, including two police officers. Four arrests relate to suspected organised crime involvement, while four others concern alleged firearm possession. Two teenagers have been rescued by lifeboats after getting into difficulty while paddleboarding off the Moray coast. The girls were spotted struggling in windy conditions near Findochty on Monday evening. A passerby alerted the emergency services, prompting Bucky RNLI's all-weather lifeboat to attend at around 8 o'clock. Both teenagers were brought back to shore and are understood to be safe and well. And traditional Chinese exercises such as Tai Chi have multidimensional benefits for people with conditions that affect the joints, bones and muscles, according to a study. Researchers suggest that regularly taking part in such workouts could relieve pain and boost bone density. That's the latest from Radio News Hub. I'm Jonathan Deutsch.

5 and a half morning show, minutes past nine. Hello, you. Oh, I'm so glad you're there. It's Andy with you until midday today, getting underway with Boy George Culture Club and the Church of the Poison Mind. A very happy birthday today to Elvis Costello. He's celebrating, and he doesn't want to go to Chelsea, but he is a secret lemonade drinker. If you're a child of the 70s, you'll know exactly what I mean. Retro chart today. Now, as we mentioned yesterday, we're working our way through the 80s, only for this week. I don't know why. Yesterday started 1980. Today, then, we're on to 1981 as we look at the top 10 as it was on this very day. Add to that, of course, our look at the national newspapers just around the corner. And we're doing, doing our very best to celebrate Elvis Costello's birthday. A couple of tracks that he did when he was with The Attractions, and another one, and one of my favourites too, when he was solo. We've got our regular trip, of course, to catch up with the Bradshaws. Nuts at 9 at 9.45. And between Yumi and the gatepost, oh, that's our Tuesday morning.

the Drifters on a Tuesday morning. Every night's a Saturday night. Nobody's ever said that to me. And nobody's ever said every Tuesday's like a Tuesday morning. Although, I think Morrissey did get quite close once. A very good morning then. Now, on a more serious note, let's have a look at the national newspapers today. Andy Burnham's arrival in Ukraine, that features on the front of a number of pages today. A key story for the Times is his refusal to rule out a tax increase in the budget coming our way in the autumn. The paper reporting that when pressed on how he would fund his public spending commitments, the Prime Minister saying that the public needed to understand that we are in a challenging position. Elsewhere today, several papers also calling on social media platforms to stop the sharing of videos posted by joyriders. Now, those papers include the Metro, their front page there declaring this morning that it's time to halt the hell rides, saying that a spokesperson from Number 10 has insisted that Ofcom has the government's full backing to take the tough action that's necessary and to do that against the platforms that do not remove videos celebrating dangerous behaviour. Comes as a crash on the A66, which went on to kill 7 people, including 2 police officers, at the weekend just gone. The war on deadly joyride vids, that's the headline in The Sun today, which says that the Prime Minister has slammed the truly reprehensible TikTok trend. In a statement, Cleveland Police has said that there is currently no evidence to indicate that filming of the activities that took place, which resulted in the A66 crash, were carried out for just the purposes of TikTok. Finally then, in our first part this morning, Daily Express saying that the police have made 12 arrests in... Now, this follows the crash in Middlesbrough on Saturday, in which 7 people lost their lives. The paper headline reads, remove sick danger driving footage now, noting that as of Monday evening, videos of cars weaving through traffic at speeds of over 100 miles an hour were still clearly visible on platforms including TikTok, YouTube and Snapchat. Well, that's the first part of the national papers. We'll have more after this.

Tina Turner, Rod Stewart together, and It Takes Two. Yeah, I think he probably did. Now, after the excitement of our electricity calamity last week, which I promised I'd explain what the cause of it was, we'll get on to that a little bit later on. It's actually quite funny. Well, as funny as anything like that ever can be. But we are often beset by technical calamities here. And I don't know whether I should laugh them off or start to get irritated. This morning, we've got a particularly quirky one, which is that the keyboard has stopped working. Which is the one where I type things when I want to find songs and what have you. So I have to do things in a rather roundabout way. Unfortunately, it's one of these weird Bluetooth things. So I've changed the batteries, I've pressed all the right buttons to make it make contact with the computer, and it's one of those computer says no kind of events. And so we're going to muddle through. I think what I probably really need to do is restart the computer. But I think you know what happens when we do that. And we had to do it because of a technical calamity about a year ago. I ended up having to read poetry for about 5 minutes, and doing that from memory too. Anyway, enough of my calamities. Let's move on to the final part of our national newspapers today. Now, The Guardian reporting that the Prime Minister has used his speech in Kyiv yesterday to accuse Russia of outrageous threats to his country, comparing Ukraine's struggle to the UK's fight against Nazi Germany. Now, he's pictured on the front page of the paper meeting Ukrainian war veterans on his first day in the Ukrainian capital. Elsewhere today, and the Telegraph. Now, they were suggesting that Andy Burnham's visit has seen him receive a goldmine of secret battlefield intelligence to help protect the UK from Russian spies and saboteurs. Now, according to the paper, the UK is the first country to be given access to Kyiv's vast Avenger Labs repository, which includes data that will be used to train technology at British military bases. Now, it's noting that the British Prime Minister has agreed to give Ukraine 2 classified information on British components in Storm Shadow missiles. Let's hope the nation is able to manufacture them and use them against Russia. Other newspapers today, Housing Secretary Angela Rayner revealing plans for 70,000 new homes to be built across England, according to the paper The Eye. Now, they're saying that £10 billion is going to be handed to councils and housing associations in a bid to achieve that very target. All of that designed to cut the number of families who are being housed in temporary accommodation. Donald Trump and his pledge to bump the tariffs on Canadian cars to 50%. Now, that leads the Financial Times. They're saying that a trade war has erupted between the North American neighbours. The US president's latest move was announced on his so-called Truth Social platform and came after negotiations to avert new tariffs on Canadian goods fell apart, that happening over the weekend. Daily Mail today reporting that 1 in 7 people in England were prescribed antidepressants last year, and saying that it is an increase of more than 15% in just 5 years. The paper noting that what it describes as a stark regional divide does exist in antidepressant use, with the highest number of prescriptions now they're recorded in North Cumbria and South Yorkshire. Tuesday's edition of the Daily Mirror pointing out a maternity crisis in North Devon after the district hospital was forced to temporarily close its maternity wing due to staff shortages. Now, it's reporting that patients were given classes on how to deliver a baby on the side of the motorway, as the nearest maternity ward is nearly 2 hours away in Exeter. How did we get to this? Asking the paper in its headline this morning. The final story then concerning the former world snooker champion Graham Dott. Now, he's pictured on the front page of this morning's Star newspaper after he was found guilty of child sexual abuse on Monday. The headline reading, "Snooker Legend to Sex Child Abuser." Those then our national newspapers for this Tuesday morning.

Anita Baker and the Sweet Love, bringing us around to 25 minutes past nine. Very good morning. Welcome along Tuesday morning. Big story over the last couple of days, of course, concerning the car crash in just outside Middlesbrough. Now, 12 people have been arrested as part of the ongoing investigation into the A66 crash. Seven people lost their lives, including, as you probably know, two police officers. Now, nine men and three women aging between 19 and 61, they've all been arrested across Teesside on suspicion of a range of offences. Now, these include possession of a firearm and being part of an organised crime group. One of them has been charged. Now, in the early hours of Saturday morning, a Volkswagen Passat, this had earlier been pursued by police. It was travelling the wrong way down the A66 near to Middlesbrough, ended up crashing into an oncoming police car. Two police constables and all five of the passengers in the Passat went on to lose their lives. Cleveland police saying that they were still investigating serious criminal activity, which may well have played a part in this fatal accident. Now, earlier, Cleveland police had released some details of the investigation into the events leading up to the crash and the information, too, about the 12 people that had been arrested. Now, they say that they received several reports of two vehicles being driven dangerously in the early hours of Saturday morning. Now, the first of the vehicles, believed to be a Volvo XC60, was seen ramming properties in the Middlesbrough area. The second vehicle, which is a Passat, is believed to have been associated with this same activity. Now, both of the vehicles operating with cloned number plates, but they were picked up by ANPR number plate recognition technology. The Volvo has since they've been recovered in Middlesbrough, although exactly where, we're not sure at the moment. Independent local radio, it's Tuesday morning, 3 hours of all you need to know. Andy with you right through till lunchtime today.

Rodney Frame, Aztec Camera Together, and Good Morning Britain. Well, good morning, if you wherever you are. You could be listening on a beach in Tenerife. As long as you've got your phone with you,

Associations in the first wave of funding for affordable homes. Prime Minister Andy Burnham says he's planning to travel to the United States next month to join European leaders lobbying President Donald Trump for greater support for Ukraine. And a new study has shown that traditional Chinese exercises such as Tai Chi have multidimensional benefits for people with conditions that affect joints, bones and muscles.

1976 for that one. Mick Jagger, Rolling Stones, and one of those bands we don't play very much. I thought I would, and you're a fool to cry. 25 away from 10. News you may have heard this morning. Ministers have announced where more than 70,000 social and affordable houses are going to be built across England over the next 10 years. Now, this is all part of an initial allocation of almost £10 billion, and all of that in a bid to address the housing crisis. Now, funding has been granted to Greater Manchester, the West Midlands, along with West and South Yorkshire, the northeast of England, and Merseyside. An additional

£6 billion was previously announced, but that is for London. Now, it's all part of a wider plan to build 300,000 social and affordable homes across the nation, and that under the government's £39 billion social house building programme. Now, earlier this year, before he became Prime Minister, Andy Burnham had called for the entire 10-year budget for England to be spent on homes for social rent, which meant that the cost of the unit is about half that of market rents, and that there are very strict criteria for who can apply for them. I would devote it all to social housing, that's what he said, and that was back in May. The details of the first tranche of funding allocates around about 60%, though, for social rent. Housing Minister Matthew Pennycook saying that he did not accept Burnham had failed to meet his previous comment, saying that the government had taken a pragmatic approach and wants to get the money out of the door. Now, it is understood that ministers decided against giving councils more of the funding announced in the first tranche because they say that they didn't believe councils would be necessarily in a position to build the required number of social homes that are needed.

0: We're definitely doing the eclectic music thing this morning, from the Rolling Stones to the Cufflinks and probably everything in between. It's the morning show, your favourite station playing what I'm rather hoping is your favourite music. Now, we were talking about birthdays. Well, I was talking about birthdays. If it's your birthday, you were probably talking about birthdays. Elvis Costello, he's 72 today, a singer-songwriter, started off pretty much writing adverts and jingles for the telly. Do you remember that? I'm a secret lemonade drinker. I won't do that again. But that was him back in, 1972, 73. Went on, of course, to form the Attractions and doing his own solo things too. Now, he's 72 today, born this day in 1954. So for that very reason, we've made He and They our featured artist this morning. Three tracks to squeeze in all that between now and midday. Also celebrating is Gene Simmons. One of the singers and co-founders of Kiss, remember them? 77 today. Used to wear an awful lot of makeup. Looked quite disturbing, I think. Now, what else we got? Oh, Tim Burton, he's celebrating. Filmmaker, you know, Edward Scissorhands, Beetlejuice, anything a little bit wacky, he's usually got his name on it. Billy Ray Cyrus of Achy Breaky Heart fame. He born in Kentucky and giving us that infernal song from, what, 1992? Frightening stuff. He is 65 today. Time, though, on a more serious note, to see what's going on in the world of business.
1: Most adults who made a career change after the age of 50 say they're now happier. That's according to research from the airline EasyJet, who's launched a new recruitment drive aiming to hire more older workers as cabin crew. Since launching it in 2022, the number of cabin crew at the company over the age of 50 has now more than doubled, with over 60s almost quadrupling. Vacancies for jobs in travel, teaching and construction have increased in recent weeks, but healthcare and hospitality appear to have less. Adzuna said the total number of job vacancies across the UK fell last month for the first time in 4 months. But the government says unemployment is continuing to fall, with 250,000 more people in work compared to a year ago. And poor public transport links are affecting job prospects, according to Metroline. A survey of 3,000 people by the bus franchise operator found almost 1 in 10 said they've turned down or quit a job because it was too hard to get to. Meanwhile, 2/3 of business leaders also said that poor public transport services were limiting their hiring ability.

Jerry Rafferty winding his way down Baker Street, 1978. Seems like yesterday. Retro chart today. Don't forget, we're doing our thing through the 80s. Yesterday, we counted down the groovy tunes from 1980. Today, well, it's 1981. No logic in this at all by saying that tomorrow will be 1982. You can see where we're going with this. Time then, just after 9:45. And time, well, for something from the West Midlands. You just can't get away from it.

Driver 67. Now, we played that a few months ago because we dug out a really strange version because when it was released in America, for some reason, they were obviously struggling with a Brummie accent for some reason. So they released it with this really strange kind of Brooklyn character. It was all quite odd and changed the road name from what was it, Brooklyn Terrace? I can't remember. You'd have to listen to it. It was a bit daft. It's, 11 minutes away from 10. A very good morning. And happy birthday, as we mentioned, to Elvis Costello. Three tracks to come, and this will be the first.

0: Elvis Costello and the Attractions, another biggie from 1978, and Oliver's Army, of course. Bringing us round to 8 away from 10, it is the morning show, and it is time, I think, for the first time today to head stateside.
1: I'm Peter Reynolds, and this is your LA Spins Minute. Tate McRae, 23, addressed speculation about her political beliefs in a new interview with Variety. McRae emphasized her support for causes like LGBTQ+ rights and women's organizations through her merchandise and tour environment. She said, quote, "I think it's pretty obvious what kind of person I am and the things I support," unquote. Yep, pretty obvious. Disney Plus has ordered a pilot for a Spaceship Earth TV series inspired by the Epcot ride in Orlando. The logline for the pilot reads, "When a mission to avert a global cataclysm goes awry, a small band of teenagers from Earth's past and future join forces." Next, they'll probably make a movie based on the Pirates of the Caribbean ride. Oh, wait. I'm Peter Reynolds, and that was your LA Spins Minute.
2: Mornings. Music, news, sport, and weather. All together.

Does your mother know that you're out? You could take that in so many different ways. Now, happy birthday to Vivian Campbell. He's one of the guitarists from Def Leppard. Kind of missed him out of our earlier outing. And Tracy Ann Oberman, she, actress in EastEnders, played the part of Chrissy Watts, celebrating her 60th birthday today. The actor Tom Hollander, now he's in stacks of stuff, Pride and Prejudice, Pirates of the Caribbean. He celebrating his birthday today, born on this very day in Bristol.

0: Relatives of Lockerbie bombing victims say they're absolutely floored after the US trial of a man accused of making the bomb was postponed. Jury selection for Abu Aguila Massoud was due to begin in Washington, D.C. on Wednesday. A judge delayed proceedings after defense lawyers requested time to examine newly discovered evidence. Massoud denies the charge over the 1988 attack, which killed 270 people. The government's announced almost £10 billion for councils and housing associations to deliver more than 70,000 new homes across England. Johnny Holmes has more.
1: 60% of the proposed houses are expected to be for social rent, with councils outside London becoming strategic partners for the first time. The funding is part of a 10-year, £39 billion programme aimed at tackling the housing crisis, with almost 180,000 children currently growing up without a permanent home.
0: The Police Federation of England and Wales says young people are baiting police officers with dangerous driving following a collision in Teesside which killed seven people, including two police officers. Cleveland Police says five of those who died may have had links to serious organised crime. 12 others have been arrested over alleged criminality, including suspected organised crime, firearms offences and drug supply. One in 10 dental practices have stopped providing NHS care since 2017. That's according to the Nuffield Trust, who say around 600 practices have moved towards private care. Meanwhile, the number of practices without an NHS contract, largely private or specialist providers, has increased by almost 1,000. Mark Dayan is the Trust's policy analyst.
2: The English dental contract is well overdue reform. Government's been saying that for almost 20 years at this stage. It's very simplistic. It doesn't reward dentists for taking on preventive care. It's very uneven in different parts of the country, some of which, especially in the west of England, the east of England, are really losing out.
0: Finally, in the Premier League, Xabi Alonso got his tenure as manager of Chelsea off to a winning start as they beat Fulham 3-2. That's the latest from Radio News Hub. I'm Jonathan Deutsch.

0: Nick Lowe. You've got to be cruel to be kind. Do you know, it's only a hop, skip and a jump from that. And then treat them mean to keep them keen. Now, let's have a look. Do you think we dare? National newspapers again. It's 10:06 and The Guardian starting us off with our second review. They're leading on Prime Minister Andy Burnham's visit to Kyiv and Britain's increased support for Ukraine. The paper focusing on Burnham discussing Russia making outrageous threats against the UK after Britain agreed to share classified information about Storm Shadow missile components with Ukraine. The Metro, now they're leading on calls for social media companies to remove videos glorifying dangerous driving following the crash on the A66, which killed 7 people, and that included 2 police officers. The government urging platforms to take down footage showing people speeding and driving recklessly. Elsewhere, Daily Express also focusing on the fallout from that tragedy on the A66, reporting that some joyriding videos do still remain online despite pressure being put on the social media companies to take them down. 7 people died in the collision on Saturday near to Middlesbrough, including serving police officers Matthew Blades and Tom Clough. Daily Mail leading on record antidepressant use across England, reporting that an estimated 9.1 million people are on prescriptions as of last year, with rates higher in the country's most deprived communities. iPaper talking about government plans for what it describes as a boom in social and council housing. Now, the proposals include building homes on some greybelt land as ministers try to increase the supply of affordable housing. Financial Times and another escalation for them on Donald Trump's trade dispute with Canada. A US president saying that tariffs on Canadian cars and car parts will rise to 50% from the 1st of January after trade negotiations between the two countries finally stalled. Daily Star, now they're talking about the former world snooker champion Graham Dott, who's been convicted of sexual abuse. The 49-year-old has been remanded in custody and due to be sentenced on the 29th of September. Well, those then our national newspapers for this Tuesday morning.
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When you've got an artist like Cliff who's produced so many songs, it's very hard to pick a favourite, but that probably amongst my 1976 remembered, and She's Just a Devil Woman. He did that sort of funny claw kind of thing in the video. Do you remember that? It was something to be seen. 12 minutes past 10, Tuesday morning. Bradshaw's on their way, raring to go. The number 10 of the North, just around the corner from them. And Bill Wyman getting us there.

0: nobody does a French accent quite like Bill Wyman, which is quite a blessing, really. Very much like the converse of the kind of what was that cop's name in Allo Allo? You know the one I'm thinking of, the one that did the good moaning thing. Well, that's kind of the same principle as your Suisun rock star. I'm at it now. It's just after 10:15. Time to head to the land of the Bradshaws.
1: I'm excited. It's nearly it, ain't it? Dad.
2: What?
1: It's nearly it, ain't it?
2: Nearly what?
1: Christmas.
2: It's bloody weeks away.
1: Are you excited, Dad?
2: Ecstatic, son.
1: So am I.
3: Talking of Christmas presents, Alf.
2: Were we?
3: I think I've settled on yours.
2: You haven't bought it yet, though, have you?
3: No, but I might be going today.
2: Well, don't bother then. We'll make a deal. You buy me now, I'll buy you now, then we both get the same, and it costs now.
3: Oh, you're a right stooge, you are, Alf Bradshaw. Where's your Christmas spirit?
2: It's in the bloody off-licence, where it'll have to stay if I have to fork out for your present.
1: Well, just let Father Christmas buy him. He buys mine.
3: Well, it's hard luck, isn't it? If you just give me the money, there's a nice pair of booties I can get.
2: You know what you can get, Audrey?
3: What?
2: Stuffed.
3: Ooh, aren't you funny? Anyway, that reminds me. You can give me some money for the Christmas club towards the turkey, you know, while you're at it.
2: While I'm at what?
3: While you're giving me the money for me booties.
2: Aye, well, don't hold your breath.
1: Hey, Dad, I know what I want.
2: Aye, and I know what you want and all.
1: I want a train set and some football boots and a proper Casey football without no lace sticking up on it because it'll hurt me head when I hit it, and a compendium of games and,
2: Anything else, son? Or is it just them few bits?
1: And a budging regard.
2: No.
1: Okay, I won't bother. Oh, yeah, a scale electric. Hey, I wish I could see Father Christmas one day.
2: You're bloody well looking at him. Cost me a pigging fortune.
1: It's your own fault, Dad, for not believing in Father Christmas. I believe in him, so that's why he brings me things for nothing. And that's why I'll always believe in him, and then I'll always get him.
3: Yes, as long as you behave.
1: Yeah, as long as I don't give cheek or anything.
2: Billy.
1: What?
2: Belt up. Audrey.
3: What?
2: Brew up. And fetch some coal in.
1: But you have to write letters to him.
2: And hurry up. The fire's going out.
1: I have. To the North Pole.
3: I'm not your skivvy, you know.
1: We all write it to him. And our teacher posted our letters. What's a skivvy, ma'am?
3: Well, not me for a start. I've still got it all to do yet. And you expect me to fetch coal in? Well, you can think again.
2: I'd light as you've got, Audrey. You'll let me sit here and watch the fire go out, won't you?
1: Hey, don't forget, you won't be able to have a fire on Christmas Eve because Father Christmas has got to come down the chimbley and he might burn his bum.
3: That's enough vulgarness, Billy.
1: Yeah, boy, he might.
2: Don't take it out on the lad, Audrey, just because you've seen your backside.
3: I have not.
2: You have? She's naughty, ain't she, Billy?
3: I was in a perfectly good mood till you started.
2: Was, maybe. But you're not now, are you? Is she, Billy?
3: Yes, I am.
2: Oh, you're not naughty at all, then?
3: No, I'm not.
2: Well, fetch some bloody coal in, then. This fire's nearly out.
3: You can go and run up a lamppost, you can. Oh, you'd make a snake swear you would, Alf Bradshaw.
2: See, lad, I rest my case.
1: Which case, Dad? Your big suitcase? The one you hide me presents in?

of those songs that wasn't a massive hit, but just very, very emblematic of the Stock Aitken Waterman tracks from the early 1990s. Big Fun was the band's name. They did have a hit with Blame It on the Boogie, remember? That, though, was a handful of promises. Now, in the news this morning, Andy Burnham has refused to rule out tax rises in the forthcoming autumn budget, saying that he's not going to be unrealistic about the challenging state of public finances. The Prime Minister going on record as saying that he would take a careful approach to the economy and defending his previously announced cost of living pledges as funded spending commitments. Now, Andy Burnham, of course, became Prime Minister back in July, promising to give people breathing space and to help with the cost of living, but questions do remain over how major policies such as social care reforms will be funded. Experts previously warning that he and the Chancellor John Healey will have little financial room to manoeuvre this in their first budget, which is due on the 28th of October. Speaking during his first visit to Ukraine yesterday, Andy Burnham saying that policies announced so far, including capping bus fares at £2 and cutting VAT on household electricity bills, were the very first steps he'd been able to make, and said that they were doable because he was able to reprioritise funding from elsewhere. He said that he took the decision early on that digital ID wasn't a top priority for now, and saying that they had reprioritised funding to other priorities. There's a lot of priorities in that. And it's a happy birthday to you. If it is yours today, you are in good company. The brilliant Elvis Costello celebrating, and it is a good year for the roses.

If you follow the logic of that song, you probably end up somewhere along the lines of horse manure. Well, it is a good thing for the roses, we're told. I don't think they thought that one through, you know.

0: paper dolls. What is a paper doll? I think I'm overthinking this. Something here in my heart. It's 10:30.
1: From Radio News Hub, I'm Jonathan Deutsch. Almost £10 billion is being allocated to councils and housing associations in the first wave of funding for affordable homes. Prime Minister Andy Burnham says he's planning to travel to the United States next month to join European leaders lobbying President Donald Trump for greater support for Ukraine. And a new study has shown that traditional Chinese exercises such as Tai Chi have multidimensional benefits for people with conditions that affect joints, bones and muscle.

Erasure and The Victim of Love. I like to keep it real, you know. When I have problems, I like to share. I don't know whether it's unburdening or something I saw on Channel 4 once, but I thought I would. And do you remember I told you last week, when it all went very quiet, that we had a curious electrical problem? And it took us quite a while. It's kind of a, well, almost, I don't know whether it's funny or interesting, but it was a thing, so I thought I'd tell you about it, because it was something I've never come across before. And at my age, very little surprises me. Now, we had a problem a few weeks ago where we suddenly lost power at around about 10 to 12. Really strange. Everything was on, then boom, all sort of funny noise. It sounds like a nuclear explosion when it all goes off. And then it happened again last week at around about 11:15, which was very embarrassing, I'll tell you. And we couldn't work out what it was. We've got a kind of a fuse box, or consumer unit, as I've discovered they're now called. And it's got a whole bank of these, there's sort of little micro switches in them, what RCDs, is that what they're called? And one of them kept tripping, and whenever you pushed it back up, it just came straight down again. So we did all the obvious things. We spoke to an electrician who naturally couldn't get out for a week. You know how these things, are you listening, Burnham? We need more electricians. Anyway, he told us what to do. So we did everything. We unplugged all of the appliances from around the studio, and it still wouldn't come on. And we've got a kind of like an antechamber to the studio where we make coffee and stuff, and it's got a little fridge plugged in. Well, just left that where it was, thought that's not of any interest, and we couldn't do it at all. And then eventually we unplugged everything, and absolutely everything, and it stayed on. So we thought, now there's the thing. And then we plugged the kettle back in, and that was the thing that was doing it. Now, what was really odd is the kettle wasn't turned on, had never been turned on, and it's as soon as one of those jug kettles that has a base to it, as soon as we put the kettle on the base, bang, it all went off. And there was no water in it. It hadn't been used. So when it went at 11:15, there was no coffee being made. It just happened. So that's it. So sometimes kettles can develop the will to, well, the will to die, or at least the will to kill me. Now, we've been talking too about the fact that it's our fourth birthday on the 5th of September. And what do we get, eh? I quite like marzipan. No, I shouldn't. But we do dig out.

0: obviously, it could be me making a lot of assumptions, but I always think that if I haven't heard a song for a long time, that you probably haven't either. That one, Bust a Blood Vessel, Bad Manners Together, and Just a Feeling. I found another one from Bad Manners 2, which we have never played. So that one, I'll try and squeeze that in sometime next week, if I remember to do it. I've got a brain and a colander, you'll have to probably remind me. 20 minutes away from 11, Retro Chart just around the corner. See, I remember that. That's happening after the news at 11. Now, this week, just by way of a change, and for no good reason at all, we're working our way through the 1980s. So yesterday at 11, we did 1980. Today, it's 1981. The logical progression of this is that by Friday, we should have made 1984. Although you can never tell. Let's have a look at the showbiz news.
1: Hayden Panettiere's mother said she saw her daughter going downhill after she became a star on the TV series Heroes. The actress, who also starred in Nashville and the Scream franchise, died aged 36 at her home in South Carolina on August 16th. Her mother, Leslie Vogel, became emotional as she spoke about her daughter on Good Morning America, saying she's still not grasping that it's real. Actor Brett Goldstein said he was depressed before the success of Ted Lasso. He says he saw a therapist for his mental health who encouraged him to write in a gratitude journal where he had to list at least 10 things he was grateful for. The show was an instant success in 2020 and earned the most Emmy nominations ever received by a first season comedy. And the Netherlands has pulled out of the 2027 Eurovision Song Contest. Dutch public service broadcaster Avrotros says the event can no longer be considered neutral, with the participating country still involved in a large-scale military conflict. Eurovision announced earlier this month that winners will be ineligible to host the contest if they're involved in armed conflict. It's

0: Minor Crisis, and it's just wishful thinking. 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
0: Now, Tuesday is going to be dry for most of us. Sunday spells, a few showers, though, are possible. Those mainly towards the southwest of the UK. They could well turn heavy later in the afternoon. Feeling quite warm where there is sunshine and lighter winds in the south tonight. Now, bands of heavy showers and thunderstorms. They are going to develop and move northwards across England, Wales and possibly onto Northern Ireland too. Scotland probably remaining the driest of all of the nations. Warm and humid. And as we go midweek for Wednesday now, bands of heavy showers and thunderstorms. They're going to continue to move northwards right throughout the day. Sunny moments though in between. Feeling quite warm and humid, particularly in the south. Top temperatures then for this Tuesday morning. Highs of 25 Celsius in London. 24 in the West Midlands. Cardiff 25 for you. Derry 19. Sheffield 21. Newcastle 18. 15 for Aberdeen. 21 for Plymouth today.
1: And you know-

Another one bites the dust. 10 minutes away from 11. Now, we've been looking at social media this morning. Chelsea, they're dominating many of the overnight searches after beating Fulham 3-2, and that's in their opening Premier League game. Cole Palmer scored, and, I suppose that's the best anybody could hope for. Chelsea starting the new season with a win at Craven Cottage. Goalkeeper Robert Sanchez also being heavily discussed following his involvement in Fulham's goals. Chelsea-related searches have generated over 200,000 on Google, doing rather well too on Twitter, we're told. Race across the world star Jo Gardner. Now, she, one of the UK's biggest searches after her family announced her death at the age of 61 following a battle with cancer. Now, Jo appeared on BBC television programmes alongside her son Sam back in 2020, many viewers sharing heartfelt tributes and memories of their journey together. The former world snooker champion Graham Dott, now he's trending after being convicted of sexually abusing two children. The 49-year-old was found guilty following a trial at the High Court in Glasgow and has been remanded in custody. It seems he's going to be sentenced on the 29th of September. Creamfields, now they're surging in searches, not in my life, but apparently there's a festival happening on Thursday. Police revealing that drugs were discovered buried at the Daresbury site before the event, and that even before Eric Prydd had been confirmed as a replacement for John Summit. I have no idea. John Summit? Oh, well, Creamfields, this running from Thursday, the 27th of August, right through until Sunday. And Kit Harington is trending after being announced as Gilderoy Lockhart in the second series of the Harry Potter television series. The star of the Game of Thrones is taking over the role after Nicholas Holt left because of what were described as scheduling conflicts, prompting plenty of discussion amongst the legion of Potter fans. And finally, meerkats. They're climbing in Google searches following a tunnel collapse at Tropical Birdland in Leicestershire. Now, the wildlife park says that several animals have sadly died after an underground tunnel collapsed following heavy rainfall, not confirming at this stage exactly how many have been affected. Island.

Holly Daub and the pilot of the airwaves, 4 minutes away from 11. Just a little reminder of all the ways you can get in touch with us. If you want to, you don't have to. If you did, if you ever do, maybe you want us to play a song, maybe you just want a few minutes peace and quiet, 07469 275 285. Now that is our number. Send us a message anytime you like, WhatsApp, regular text, just good old fashioned text messages, whatever you want to do, whatever works for you. We're easy to contact and love to hear from you.

0: trial of a Libyan man accused of making the bomb used in the Lockerbie attack has been postponed in the United States. Jury selection for Abu Aguila Massoud was due to begin this week, but a federal judge delayed proceedings after new evidence emerged. Relatives of victims say they are absolutely floored. The 1988 bombing killed all 259 people aboard Pan Am Flight 103 and 11 on the ground. Almost £10 billion is being allocated to councils and housing associations in the first wave of funding for affordable homes. Here's Radio News Hub's Johnny Holmes.
1: More than 70,000 houses are planned, with 60% expected to be for social rent. Greater Manchester is set to receive £520 million for 4,400 homes. But the Conservatives have criticised the plans, saying delivery could be delayed until 2039 and describing it as unfunded spending.
0: Police say five young men killed in a crash with a police car in Teesside may have been linked to serious and organised crime. 12 people have since been arrested, including four suspected of involvement in an organised crime group and four over the alleged firearms offences. The Police Federation says dangerous driving is being used to bait police officers following the deaths of seven people. The NHS has lost around 600 dental practices providing general NHS dentistry in England since 2017. The Nuffield Trust warns almost every part of the country is seeing a decline as more practices move toward private care. Mark Dayan is their policy analyst.
2: It's been really underfunded. There isn't really enough money in the system to pay for every adult in England to get a dental appointment. Sadly, dentists have seen which side their bread is buttered on, and increasingly, even though it might be a hard decision for some of them, they've stepped away from the NHS.
0: And comedian Joe Lycett says he hopes to celebrate our British boozers with his new live pub show. The 38-year-old will open an East London pub for just an hour a week on Fridays for the duration of the live episodes in the six-part series The Lycett Arms. That's the latest from Radio News Hub. I'm Jonathan Deutsch.
3: At the third stroke, it will be...

And a very good morning if you've just joined us. Welcome along then, third hour of our programme for this Tuesday morning. And it's time for our retro chart, where we take you right back in time. This week we're doing the whole of the first part, at least, of the 1980s. Today, well, it's the turn of 1981, looking at the top 10 as it was on this very day. And a big climb up 6 places at 10 then for UB40, and I am the 1 in 10 this week at 10. Dropping down 1 place then for Tight Fit and Back to the 60s at 9, and a climb of 2 for Lobo, the Caribbean Disco Show this week, sitting at 8. Dropping down 2 for Duran Duran at 7, Girls on Film, and down 3 at 6, it's the Human League, Love Action, I Believe in Love. Moving into the top 5, and at 5, a climb of 1 place for the Electric Light Orchestra.

think that's our second helping of dodgy French for one day. I'm exasperated. I wonder if the French could understand it. Jeff Lynn doing his thing, and we had one of the Rolling Stones earlier, didn't we? I know, frightening stuff. Hold on tight. This week, number 5 in our retro chart, climbing up one place. Now, former number 1 this week, dropping down 3 places, and a guy that was never out of the charts in the early 80s. Tis Shaky this week, opening the green door at number 4.

Did get to find out. Shaking Stevens behind the green door this week, down three places at four. And time for a bit of culture. I think we did this a couple of weeks ago now. It was a drop of one place in our chart this day, back in 1981, for the Royal Philharmonic Orchestra, conducted by Louis Clark. And they hooked on classics.

Well, 5 minutes of culture in an ocean of misery. The Royal Philharmonic Orchestra. I wonder if the drums were real or if they were synthesised. What do you think? I can't imagine they would. Hooked on Classics then, dropping down one place this week, number 3 in our retro chart. Last week then at 9, and a song which everybody knows. It was a climb of 7 places, and our first outing in the charts for Soft Cell this week, Tainted Love at... Number

originally released back in 1965, a big northern soul classic for Gloria Jones, and a massive chart hit for Soft Cell this week, up 7-2, and Tainted Love. Before we get to number one, then, let's take a step back and look at the story so far. This week at 10, it's up 6 for UB40, the 1 in 10. Down 1 at 9, Tight Fit back to the 60s. And up 2 places this week, number 8 for Lobo and the Caribbean Disco Show. Dropping down to number 7 for Duran Duran and Girls on Film. And this week's number 6, the Human League Love Action, I Believe in Love. Moving into the top 5, and at 5, up 1 for the Electric Light Orchestra and Hold On Tight. Last week at number 1, this week down 3 to 4, it's Shaking Stevens' Green Door. The Royal Philharmonic Orchestra, still hooked on classics, this week down 1 place at 3. Tainted Love, Soft Cell at 2, and a climb of 3 places, making it to the top, a new week for Annika.

Retro Chart for a Tuesday morning, playing Annika number one across the United Kingdom and bringing us to an end of our chart today. Back tomorrow. Now, we're doing this in a special way this week, right through the 80s. Yesterday, we started off with 1980. Today, 81. Tomorrow, it'll be 1982. Catch all of the fun, the excitement. You can hardly contain yourself, can you? We're doing that tomorrow after the news at 11. Now, yellow weather warning's been issued by the Met Office this morning. Heavy rain and thunderstorms are forecast to break out over various parts of the UK later this week. Now, the warnings cover tomorrow and Thursday and include parts of eastern Wales, the Midlands and northern England, along too with East Anglia and southern England and London. Now, it's likely to be one of the most widespread outbreaks of heavy rain this summer. Good news for regions beleaguered by drought, I guess. Significant accumulations could, though, lead to flash flooding because the ground obviously too dry to absorb it. Now, lightning and rain and hail and gusty winds are also possible. A time, I think, to trade in the parasols or an umbrella. Now, you've been very patient. It's time for your 11s. Are you too

0: It took a while, but they got there in the end. It was the Mega Mix version, as is our want. A to the B to isn't always dance, you know. If you want to nominate something which we can hopefully find, do give us a few days' notice. We'll do our very best digging out these extended versions. Not as easy as you think. It's just after 11:30. Very good morning. Welcome along. Tuesday morning. It's Andy, you the music, and the rain, it seems. Time for the latest headlines.
1: From Radio News Hub, I'm Jonathan Deutsch. Almost £10 billion is being allocated to councils and housing associations in the first wave of funding for affordable homes. Prime Minister Andy Burnham says he's planning to travel to the United States next month to join European leaders lobbying President Donald Trump for greater support for Ukraine. And a new study has shown that traditional Chinese exercises such as Tai Chi have multidimensional benefits for people with conditions that affect joints, bones and muscles.

Bananarama, and I can't help it. Now, humanoid robots have beaten human world records at the World Humanoid Robot Games. Luckily, these were in Beijing, so we haven't had to endure it. One Chinese robot completed 100 metres in 9.39 seconds, which is a tiddly bit faster than Usain Bolt's 9.58 seconds. You wonder what the point of this apparently is. There is still some work to do on the stopping, though, because they just crashed into the padding, and some of them even managed to catch fire. Videos on social media for that. A 33-year-old man has been charged after two people were allegedly seen engaging in inappropriate activity on a Ferris wheel at the Download Festival in Leicestershire. Police investigating after footage from the Castle Donington Festival circulated online. Innes Miller from Nottinghamshire has been charged with outraging public decency. A woman has previously been voluntarily interviewed. We're nice and vague about all of this. Now, a fox managed to get through Westminster and onto Conservative MP George Freeman's fourth floor office. This all happening at Portcullis House. Staff discovering the unexpected visitor hiding in a stationery cupboard on Monday morning. Fox given some water before he was safely removed and released into Victoria Gardens. This could have been very clever, you know. It could be some foreign ploy to smuggle in rodents to spy on you. We'll find out one day. You see these things, they could make a film out of this. A 700-year-old skeleton found beneath Stirling Castle. Now, this could provide the first archaeological evidence of somebody being killed using a particular type of killing implement. Researchers found more than 160 fractures across the man's skeleton. Believe he was struck by a high-speed projectile during a medieval siege. Now, the injuries have been compared with the sort of trauma seen in modern vehicle collisions. However, as it was 700 years ago, you can't blame us. And finally, a Danish scientist. No, it's not. He's a Danish cyclist. That's the word. Now, he could be a scientist by day, but he's definitely a cyclist for the purpose of this. Now, finishing the Tour of Britain women as an entire team of one after the stage of her teammates abandoned the five-day race. The 20-year-old still completed a Sunday stage final in Leamington Spa, finishing in 69th place, also walking into the final team presentation at a ride in solo, which is a modern song apparently. Never heard of it, never will.

0: Chrissy Hynde, the profession. Thank you, the Pretenders. I knew she was going to do something unusual at the end. Just been a long time since I've heard it. The talk of the town. Everything I'm not. I'm not even the talk of my own kitchen, to be honest. I've got a calamity now, and I don't know how to deal with this. Probably spending money could be the answer, but I've got a dog here. I really have got him here. He's actually in the studio with me, and he needs a bath, but I haven't got one. I've got a shower, and only a shower. Now, I don't know how to do this, because I've had all sorts of difficult experiences. I've tried doing him in the shower, and obviously I realised that I couldn't do it fully clothed. So I got in the shower in my boxer shorts to shower the dog, and it didn't go well. It was really not easy. There's got to be a better way of doing it. Now, I think the money involved is getting somebody out to do it, but I'm a bit of a skinflint. So any suggestions on how you do this? Maybe buying a paddling pool, would that work? I'm open to ideas. Although he'd probably stick his claws through it. I know the dramas in my life. 19 minutes away from 12. Let's have a look at the sports news.
1: Fulham began their Premier League season with a London derby for the fourth time last night, but it ended in defeat against Chelsea. The 3-2 victory sees Chelsea bounce back after a loss when the teams clashed at the start of the year. Leeds United are up against Nottingham Forest today in the second round of the Carabao Cup. Leeds manager Daniel Farker says he's trying not to let the teams win over the weekend cloud his judgment of tonight's game.
2: It's good for the mood and for the confidence, but I think it's also fair to say that you can't really compare these two games. Also, the way you play the cup is slightly different in comparison to a Premier League game, because it's a do or die game. There's always a winner in the end, and even if it's with a penalty shootout, so for that, yes, I think both teams will be awesome.
1: And big name players say FIFA's leadership needs change as pressure continues to mount on Gianni Infantino. He's facing calls to quit because of a plan to sell stakes in a company to run the World Cup to private investors. Former Manchester United defender Mikel Sylvester shared a statement calling for change on his X account, along with England's Lucy Bronze and France's Emmanuel Petit.

Marshall Hayne, 11:45, and Dancing in the City. Now, two wild beaver kilts. Kilts, kits. What's a kit? I don't know. I have no idea where I was going with that. Now, they've been born in Norfolk, in what's believed to be the very first such birth in almost 500 years, at least in Norfolk. Now, the youngsters spotted at Penthorpe Nature Reserve after two adult beavers unexpectedly appeared there last winter. Now, this has been giving conservationists fresh hope that the species could re-establish it once all over again. Britain's rarest breeding bird of prey has successfully raised chicks for the second consecutive year. Now the Montagu Harrier's nests at a secret location produced six youngsters this summer. Some of the chicks fitted with satellite tags for the first time, so conservationists can follow their journeys and probably post it on TikTok. Ronnie Wood's son Jesse Wood and his partner Gemma Gregory celebrating the arrival of their baby, which, as you might imagine, has got a suitably stupid name, Indigo Robin Charles Wood, born on Sunday, Jesse's fifth child. It's like shelling peas. The couple's first together. Now, Gemma describing the new arrival as heavenly and said he was surrounded by love. Oh, bless. Now, Derby's Darley Park Weekender. Now, that's wrapped up after three nights of live music, including Billy Ocean, Marty Pello and JLS, alongside local performers and orchestral music. Organisers confirming that the Weekender will return between the 20th and the 22nd of August next week. And from the East Midlands down to the Big Smoke, Battersea Park preparing for 4 days of open-air music, and this over the bank holiday weekend. Now, Battersea Park in concert. This runs from Friday until Monday with orchestral music, jazz, soul and pop, with Ronnie Scott's Jazz Orchestra and the Amy Winehouse Band. Indeed. Independent local radio, the best music. And not a comment from me. I know.

Iggy D, and from 1981, Star, and she was too. It's really a strange thing that she never consolidated that success of Don't Go Breaking My Heart when she teamed up with Elton John. Presumably he just didn't need to do it, did he? Having quite a lot of success in his own right. But what a brilliant track it was too. I'm easily impressed. The best music for a Tuesday morning. And we're heading to Merseyside, seeing us out on our programme today.

Sherry and the Pacemakers, How Do You Do It? And we never did get to find out. Now, thank you to Stuart for saying that I haven't played enough Beatles recently. I thought I'd do something about that then. And we got into a message exchange as I asked him to choose one, and he did. And so, for that very reason, we're going out today with Hey Jude. Thank you for your company. I'll be back tomorrow from 9. Join me from 9 if you possibly can. Have a lovely afternoon.

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1: From Feature Story News in Washington, I'm Jagruti Dave. Canada's trade minister and U.S. trade representative are meeting in Washington on Friday, racing to finalize a deal before 50% tariffs take effect. Wall Street has rebounded after a turbulent week as bond markets stabilized following days of sharp volatility. And it's understood Meghan, the Duchess of Sussex, has been offered an acting role when she's back in the UK.
0: This is Lazy Gold. Playing the greatest oldies of all time. Like this.

0: Welcome to the show, everybody. We'd like you to enjoy some of the funniest and most outrageous segments in this Best of Fun with Em and Davo and Aaron. Hello, friends and family. Welcome to the show. This is Fun with Em and Davo and Aaron.
1: Cue the joy.
0: Tuesday show today. And I want to thank everybody who's tuned in to listen to the only radio crew that traveled back in time and got lost because we forgot how to use one of those paper trackers or something. You
2: mean like a map?
0: Yeah,
2: like
0: map.
1: Paper maps.
2: Forgot?
0: I think that's a good theme for today, actually.
2: What is that?
0: The newer generation, there are things back in that they would just lose their minds
2: when
0: if they had to do
2: up,
0: it.
2: Right? Yeah,
0: the way we had to do it growing up. So, okay, kind of like a map, like a paper map.
2: That's
0: like,
2: right.
0: They probably wouldn't figure out how to do it. I actually wonder about you sometimes, Aaron. Like,
1: yeah,
0: what
1: I
0: generation?
1: Wonder about me all the time.
0: I think you are your own generation, I think. Yeah.
2: Yeah.
0: But that is what we're going to talk about as a theme for the show today.
2: Okay.
0: And we're also going to talk about these other things, including we've got the trivia reveal. I want to talk about when Marvel, the movie company, the comic book company, when they run out of movie ideas.
1: It won't happen.
0: I want to talk about that.
2: No. Okay, well, I'm going to talk about Shakira, Stanley and Simmons, and the Rolling Stones.
0: Okay, nice.
1: And then I want to talk about a dog that got lost in the forest.
2: Oh,
0: that's a good thing to talk about.
1: It's
0: going
1: to be a bit of an issue.
0: How about we do some Days of Our Lives today? I've got a story I can share.
2: Okay.
0: I can do that. Yeah,
2: all right.
0: Do that. And then what else are we going to do?
2: Well, I've got some Tuesday trivia.
3: Trivia!
2: Down,
0: Dave. Okay.
2: And then I got a new weekly wacky word for
0: us. We need that.
2: Yeah, we
0: need that. Yeah,
2: because I think we had some trouble last week.
0: Well, because I was just going on a little bit too much like a Zammerer.
2: Yes!
0: So. Exactly.
1: You're such a Zammerer.
0: Yeah, no. Zammerer.
2: Yeah.
0: Yeah, you got to learn these weekly wacky words there, buddy. How about some best yearbook quotes?
2: It's getting to the end of the school year.
0: So let's get to that. Then we got the good news segment. I'll leave the stories as a surprise. This is a surprise. And then we've got the trivia preview as well at the end of the show.
2: We love it.
0: You know what we got to start with? We got to do hot off the top news.
4: It's weird. The weird and wacky news.
0: Oh, what news stories do we have today? How about this one? The Chick-fil-A mac and cheese scammer.
1: Ooh, I love that. Sounds like a situation.
2: Sounds delicious.
0: Oh, and then I've got a cobra in my pants. I got a cobra in my pants.
2: Oh, babe.
0: Well, that leads to a tourist death. Yeah, no surprise there. We've got that. We got a lot of fun coming up. And we've got to check in with the guys over at A&M Autoland. It's Tuesday. What's going on, guys?
5: Hi, folks. This is Big Al.
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0: Welcome to the show, everybody. We'd like you to enjoy some of the funniest and most outrageous segments in this Best of Fun with Em and Davo and Aaron. Here we go.
1: Here we go, everybody.
0: Okay. Well, we got some news stories here. We also have that theme that what would drive the new generation crazy.
1: I was thinking about that.
0: If you got anything that you think would drive the new generation crazy, if they had to go back in time and do it the way we did it growing up.
1: Back in my day, we only had one computer down in the basement, and dial up was that.
0: It wasn't
1: and
0: that
1: Dad
0: donkey.
1: Would always yell, "Get off the internet. I need to make a call."
0: Donkey dial up. Yeah. I was in that generation as well, and yes, we had people that would jump on. Either they jump on the phone not knowing we were on the computer,
1: or they disconnect,
0: and
1: they
0: disconnect us, or they knew and they'd be going, "I need to use the phone. Get off the computer.
2: It's my turn."
0: I mean, it was just the way it was at the time. We didn't know technology was going to be any different.
1: Often,
0: so
1: when I was playing Oregon Trail, I died of dysentery.
0: Okay, well, we're going to talk more about this stuff and see what other ideas we can come up with. But let's talk about the news. In fact, it's hot news.
1: Hot off the top.
0: Oh, we got this one. A Chick-fil-A mac and cheese scammer.
1: Former
0: Chick-fil-A employee has been arrested for stealing $80,000 from the company with mac and cheese scheme.
2: That's going to pay for rent.
0: Yeah. Keyshawn Jones had been fired from the store in Texas last November, but he would repeatedly slip back into the restaurant, enter food orders on the register, and refund them to his personal credit card. Investigators began researching the fraud after the restaurant reported hundreds of phony refunds. Security camera footage shows Mr. Jones, no longer an employee, behind the counter, ringing up and canceling orders. 800 orders of mac and cheese.
2: Wow.
0: He now faces up to 10 years in state prison.
2: Were they serving lots of mac and cheese and it's just not that very good?
1: It wasn't that good, right?
2: It's crap.
0: Yeah, and just another crafty thief caught, right? Okay, how about this one here? Cobra in the pants leads to a tourist death. A tourist in Egypt died after being bitten with what was believed to have been a cobra during a snake show. The 57-year-old German tourist was attending a performance in Hurghada alongside three other family members. During the show, tourists were able to hold the snakes and place them around their necks.
1: Oh, no.
0: But the snake charmer let one of the animals, thought to be a cobra, crawl up the man's leg inside his pants.
2: Ouch.
0: The man was then bitten by the snake and went into cardiac arrest and required resuscitation before being rushed to a hospital where he passed away.
1: Oh my gosh.
0: Oh, the public prosecutor's office is investigating.
1: What
0: do you know, huh?
2: This is like if you were in the circus and they allowed anybody to go in the lion's cage.
1: Oh, yeah. I went absolutely. In the lion. No, I would never. Yeah.
0: This is just incredible what happens in the world. Okay, there you go. There's some hot off the top news. We've got trivia reveal coming up next, so we're going to take a break. We'll be right back, and we're going to play that game show with you right here on Fun with Em and Davo and Aaron.
1: Stick around for more of the best of Em and Davo and Aaron.

0: Welcome to the show, everybody. We'd like you to enjoy some of the funniest and most outrageous segments in this Best of Fun with Em and Davo and Aaron. Welcome back to Fun with Em and Davo and Aaron. And guess what? It's now time for everybody's favorite game show. It's time for the trivia reveal. But first, here's a word from our sponsor.
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0: Okay, let's get to the trivia reveal here, everybody.
2: Oh, this I can't wait.
3: Game show. Is pending.
0: Game show that everybody likes to play along with and win nothing. And we're going to start with this one. When meeting somebody new, almost half the people say the person they're meeting is more attractive if they have this.
2: Ooh.
3: What all their teeth.
0: All I agree with that answer. Yeah. All their teeth. Yeah. Amanda, what do you say?
2: Mine's kind of similar, like a nice smile.
0: Yeah, well, their smile would be nice
2: like
0: if they
2: a clown smile.
0: Have all their teeth, right?
2: Sure.
0: I said if they have their own podcast, they're a lot more attractive then. Can I be on your podcast? And the actual answer is a dog.
2: Oh, that's true.
0: They have a dog. Okay, how about this next one here? Cat owners are more likely to do this than dog owners.
2: Oh, okay.
0: What is that? What do you
3: I'm going to say and negotiate with them like they actually have stock in their lives.
2: Oh, that's true.
0: Right? Okay.
2: Yeah.
3: Okay.
2: Like they have a choice.
3: Yeah.
0: Okay. Amanda, what do you have?
2: Build a room completely for their cats.
0: We did that.
2: Yeah, that's right.
0: And then I said, leave them alone longer without worrying than the dogs.
2: Not me. Yeah.
0: I know, not you. I know. But most people do. So the actual answer, though, is leave their pet something in their will.
2: Okay.
0: What am I going to leave the cat in my will? I got to think about that. I don't have anything to leave a cat in the will.
3: I got to divide it up three ways now.
2: Yeah, no doubt.
0: Okay, let's get to the third one here and final one. 45% of pet owners do this for their pets. What is it?
3: Let them sleep in their bed.
0: Yeah, absolutely. Amanda, what
2: I'm
0: going
2: to take the last answer. Leave them something in their will.
0: Oh, what a copycat. Can't think of something. I said, and this is obvious, I think it's more than 45%, they dress them up.
2: Oh, yeah.
0: They dress them up in their costumes.
2: Yeah.
0: And how about this one? The actual answer, they have a birthday party for their pets. That's the real answer.
3: I got to pick up my cat's birthday.
0: When were our cats born? I don't even know what their birthdays are, right? So that's it. We are done with the trivia reveal. We're going to be right back because we got some random funny things to talk about, like a best yearbook quotes.
3: Oh,
0: we're getting to the end of the year now.
3: Time.
0: So we're going to talk about that next on Fun with Em and Davo and Aaron.
2: Stick around for more of the best of Em and Davo and Aaron.

0: As a parent, you want to protect your kids. You know you can't keep them wrapped up in cotton wool forever, but there are some things that you can do, like keeping their vaccinations up to date. Some childhood diseases are on the rise again, like measles and whooping cough, and they can cause severe illness. Childhood vaccinations can help prevent them. 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To find out more, search online for NHS vaccinations.
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0: Welcome to the show, everybody. We'd like you to enjoy some of the funniest and most outrageous segments in this Best of Fun with Em and Davo and Aaron. Okay, we're back, everybody. Are you guys ready to rock and roll?
1: Yeah.
0: Here we go. Okay, it's time now to ruin a saying in one word on Fun with Em and Davo and Aaron, because it's time for random funny things to talk about.
2: Yeah, funny.
0: Here's some of those random things right now. We've got some very famous sayings that even some of these, actually, I don't even know. I'm learning these. I'm going to learn it the ruined way, though.
1: Yeah.
0: That's what I'm going to do. Yeah.
2: Challenge.
0: So I'm going to start saying it the ruined way. Let's start with this first one here. Amanda, do you want to give us an example of a saying that you can ruin with one word?
1: Sure. A stitch in time saves duct tape.
0: I think that's a great saying.
1: Yeah, that's brilliant.
0: You're right. I think that's a very smart one. How about this one here? Love means constantly having to say you're sorry.
2: Yeah.
0: What I'm sorry about is I didn't get Amanda to say that one. Yeah, so she could finally admit that she's wrong. Okay,
1: never.
0: Let's do this one. How about Aaron? Give us another saying that you can ruin with one word.
2: Get dizzy living or get busy dying.
3: Are you dead?
2: I see dead people.
0: Inside. Okay, Amanda, let's ruin another saying with one word.
1: Oh, absinthe makes the heart grow fonder. I'm sure that's true.
0: I think so.
1: Yeah.
0: Okay, how about this one? Life begins deteriorating at 40.
1: No. Where are you at then?
0: Oh, geez, that's terrible for me. Okay, how about this next one here, Aaron? Ruin another saying in one word.
2: Just don't do it.
0: Oh, yeah. Just don't do it.
1: Just don't do it.
2: Just don't do it.
0: Like, are you saying you're done doing this? Or are you just, is that one of the sayings? Okay.
2: Just done.
0: Okay. How about this next one? Amanda, ruin another saying in one word.
1: Better latte than never.
0: Don't know if that's,
1: is that it?
0: I think that's a good one. I like that. Okay. How about this one? People will forget what you said. People will forget what you did. But people will never forget how you made them food.
2: Oh, it's true.
1: Yeah.
0: I like that one. Okay. How about we ruin another one here? Aaron, what's another saying you can ruin with one word?
2: It's the little thongs that matter.
4: I want the thong song.
0: Oh, we could give them the thong song.
1: Thong.
0: That's the only part. That's the only part. I don't know anything else. Okay, how about we finish things off here with Amanda. Give us the final saying you can ruin with one word.
1: I think it's pretty positive.
0: Mm-hmm.
1: You can fix stupid.
0: You can? What? I can be fixed? No way.
2: Okay,
0: there you go. That's some random funny things to talk about, and we're going to take a break, and guess what? Amanda's coming back here. Well, we'll join her, but really, she's in charge. It's time for her to give us the daily music news on Fun with Em and Davo and Aaron.
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1: From feature story news in Washington, I'm Jagruti Dave. Canada's trade minister and US trade representative are meeting in Washington on Friday, racing to finalize a deal before 50% tariffs take effect. Wall Street has rebounded after a turbulent week as bond markets stabilized following days of sharp volatility. And it's understood Meghan, the Duchess of Sussex, has been offered an acting role when she's back in the UK.
0: This is Lazy Gold. Playing the greatest oldies of all time. Like this.

0: Welcome to the show, everybody. We'd like you to enjoy some of the funniest and most outrageous segments in this Best of Fun with Em and Dave O'Aaron. It's time now for the daily music news right here on Fun with Em and Dave O'Aaron.
1: Oh, so yeah. Glad you're here.
0: Let's get Amanda to pop in here and give us the lowdown on what's going on with the Foo Fighters.
2: The Foo Fighters.
0: Foo Fighters. And you mentioned Sun. I want to know about that, too. What is that?
2: I know. I'm kind of broadening my scope here.
0: Okay.
2: So after a quieter stretch, the Foo Fighters are officially back on the festival circuit. The band has been announced as one of the headliners for the 2026 Bottle Rock Festival in California, marking another major live appearance for the group and giving fans something to look forward to.
0: Giving those fans something to look forward to.
2: Is that your
0: spring?
2: Foo Fighters?
0: Yeah.
2: Okay. How about this? According to music creation platform Splice, hip-hop has once again been named the most downloaded genre by producers around the world for the third straight year.
1: Really?
2: Hip-hop,
1: wow.
0: The report, I hope it's the old stuff.
2: The report also highlights that shorter song intros and genre blending continue to shape the biggest music trends heading into 2026.
1: Oh, wow.
0: All right. Genre blending. I can do that.
2: Yeah, you can do that.
0: I'm a DJ.
2: Sure. Okay, so how about this? Experimental metal pioneers Sun have announced their first full-length album in 7 years, and the duo also, has also revealed a North American tour with tickets going on sale soon. Fans are already calling it one of the year's most anticipated heavy music releases.
1: Oh, I can't wait.
2: Yeah. I know. Crazy.
0: I didn't realize my wife was so aggressive.
2: I love that metal-y stuff.
0: Yeah, how come we don't do that more often?
1: A mosh pit. Let's do a mosh pit.
0: Let's do a mosh pit in the bedroom. No. Don't talk like that. Okay, that's it. We're going to take a break, and when we get back, Aaron's going to take over. He's got something with a neighbor and asking questions, and we're going to find out all about it next. It's the joke of the day.
2: Stick around for more of the best of Em and Dave O'Aaron.

0: Welcome to the show, everybody. We'd like you to enjoy some of the funniest and most outrageous segments in this Best of Fun with Em and Dave O'Aaron. Okay, everybody, now it's time for Aaron to take over on Fun with Em and Dave O'Aaron. We're still allowing him to do it, so I guess the jokes haven't gotten that bad.
1: Sure, but are, yeah.
0: Yeah, it's time now for Aaron to do his
2: joke of the day, so gather around.
0: Yeah, gather around the fire, everybody. Okay, here we go, Aaron. What's your Tuesday joke? Give it to us.
2: A lost dog is wandering into the jungle. A lion spots him and thinks, well, lunch is served. The lion charges. The dog panics, then sees some old bones on the ground and yells, wow, that was some delicious lion. The lion slams on the brakes. Up in a tree, a monkey saw the whole thing and thinks, opportunity.
0: Yeah.
2: He returns to the lion and spills the truth. Now the lion's mad. Get on my back. We're going back, the lion says. They charge towards the dog again. The dog sees them coming and starts sweating. Then suddenly shouts out, where is that monkey? I told him to bring me another lion an hour ago.
1: Smart dog.
0: Love it. I wish
1: that was
2: not
1: great.
2: Gonna be dinner tonight.
1: That's so good. Yeah.
0: Oh, I like that one. Okay, that awesome.
2: Cute, eh?
0: That was cute. Okay. Thank you very much, Aaron, for your joke of the day. We're gonna take a little break, and when we get back, I got a story to tell you in Days of Our Lives. Coming up next on Fun with Em and Dave O'Aaron.
1: Stick around for more of the best of Em and Dave O'Aaron.

0: Welcome to the show, everybody. We'd like you to enjoy some of the funniest and most outrageous segments in this Best of Fun with Am and Davo and Aaron. Welcome back to the show, Fun with Am and Davo and Aaron.
1: What time are we to smile.
0: Talking about today. Well, we'll find out here because
2: we sure will.
0: Our theme today has been, you know, the generations who can't handle doing.

0: to get up and change the channel.
1: You didn't, you guys didn't realize, but that's why my legs are so muscular.
2: That's a
1: good one, actually. We had to actually physically get up and do things, and we didn't just have a remote control.
0: That's right.
1: But you know, what else we've got here? We've got Days of Our Lives, and so we're going to talk about, you know, my past back in those days where I had to get up and change the channel.
0: Okay.
1: You know what else I was in love with? I was in love with Women's World. There's a magazine called Women's World.
0: That's right.
1: And we were in the grocery store the other day. Yes. I think it was like Walmart or something. Yeah. And on the magazine rack was Women's World. And I went, oh, Amanda, brings back such good memories when I used to read Women's World when I was 9 years old.
0: Yep.
2: Did you get beat up when you were a kid?
1: I did. I got beat up a lot.
2: Just quite a bit.
1: My mom obviously bought the magazine. Yeah. And I don't know why. I was so...
0: But like, what were you reading? Because what have you learned from
1: that? I can't remember. I became a very sensitive guy. Okay. That's where my romance streak comes from.
0: Okay.
1: Okay. All the gifts that I give you and all the, you know, the presents and the surprises, that comes from Woman's World. Okay. I've become a very sensitive man.
0: I would have kind of wished that you would have learned how to cook a little bit more. But I'll take the...
1: I can't remember if there was a segment or an area in Woman's World about cooking and recipes.
0: I'm sure it was. It was called Woman's World.
1: I don't think it was. But that was actually something I really did. It was such a weird thing. Growing up now and looking at Woman's World and going, why as a 9-year-old was I so intrigued with this magazine, Woman's World?
0: Women are a mystery, yeah. I guess.
1: I don't know. So
2: all the things that you could have been doing.
1: Yeah. You know, playing Transformers and then after that going, sorry guys, I gotta go read Woman's World for a little while.
0: Right.
2: What a geek.
0: You could have been like playing the Nintendo and then blowing into those cartridges to get it to work.
1: That's one of those things you had to do when we were younger. Yeah, I remember that. Well, that's it for my story of when I was younger and days of my lives. Of course, we'll have days of your lives, either Amanda or Aaron, next week. So make sure you stick around for that. The entire week, stick around, okay? We'll be right back. What have we got coming up next? Oh, Amanda, you're in charge. Oh, no.
0: Oh, yeah,
1: it's not.
0: I love this. Oh, geez. It is.
3: Trivia!
2: Trivia, baby!
0: Come on back.
1: Trivia's coming up next. We'll be right back.
0: Stick around for more of the best of Amandevo and Aaron.

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Look how much saturated fat is in these chocolate biscuits. 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So be food smart. 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

0: Are you in your car listening to this? Right, because if you are, I'm going to make a bet with you. Right, and I'm pretty confident I'm going to win. Right, here goes, okay. I bet you're running late. All right, forget that. Forget that. That's too obvious. Okay, I bet someone's cut you up already today. No? Hang on. No, I know. No, this is the one. I bet you're driving too fast at this precise moment. If a child went out in front of you now, could you stop? Think. Slow down.
1: With the greatest hits of all time, we are Lazy Gold.
2: Automatic. It's systematic. It's hydromatic. Why, it's greased lightning.

0: Welcome to the show, everybody. We'd like you to enjoy some of the funniest and most outrageous segments in this Best of Fun with Em and Davo and Aaron. Oh, welcome back.
1: Glad you're here.
0: Now, it's that time of the day where we let Amanda take over again in a segment that we like to call
2: Mandatainment.
0: This is Fun with Em and Davo and Aaron. What are you doing today?
3: Sure is. Well, it's my favorite day. It's Tuesday, so it's
4: Trivia!
1: Trivia, baby! Oh,
3: I love asking these questions.
0: I think I kicked your butt last week Aaron.
3: Possibly, so. But these are all new questions. So let's see. Okay. It's multiple choice. I'm going to ask a question and give you some responses, and you pick the correct one.
0: Correct answer.
3: In what year did the last person walk on the moon? Was it 1967, 1969, 1972, or 2026?
1: No. 67.
0: I think 67.
3: Oh, no, you're both wrong. Oh. Hey, where's my big ram button?
0: I don't know.
3: It's 1972.
0: Oh, 72.
3: Yeah,
0: oh, okay.
3: I didn't know. So who won the Masters, that's golf, I assume, Masters tournament in 2025? Was it Dustin Johnson?
0: No.
3: Rory McIlroy? Brooks Koepka? No. Or Paige Sprenannick?
0: I'll let Aaron answer first. Who was it?
3: ABC
1: Paige,
3: or D?
1: Paige.
3: Paige, okay.
0: Paige is Rory McIlroy.
3: Oh, Dave.
1: Ding, ding, ding, ding, ding, ding.
3: Oh. McIlroy was the winner. I think did he win this year too, didn't you say? I don't know.
0: No. Okay. It was the end of last year.
3: Did it happen already? It didn't happen. Okay. What was the first ever toy to be advertised on television? Was it Barbie? Was it Domino's? Mr. Potato Head? Or Sony PlayStation?
1: Mr. Potato Head. I'm locking that in because I'm intelligent.
0: I'm going to say Mr. Potato Head as well.
1: Oh, ding, ding, ding, ding, ding, ding.
3: That's right. Okay.
0: Nice. Okay.
3: And that's it.
0: That's it.
3: Yeah, short and sweet.
1: So I got one question.
3: That's right. You guys tied. You got one wrong and one each right.
0: Okay, nice.
3: That's
0: okay.
3: How you want to leave it, right?
0: Thank you very much.
3: Equals.
0: There you go. That's some fun. Okay, Amanda, thank you for that. We'll be right back. We've got a new word that we're going to be introducing to everybody. So weekly wacky words coming up next here. Make sure you stick around for more fun with Em and Davo and Aaron.
3: Stick around for more of the best of Em and Davo and Aaron.

cares? Let's rewind the clock to the fabulous 50s.

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1: From Feature Story News in Washington, I'm Jagruti Dave. Canada's Trade Minister and U.S. Trade Representative are meeting in Washington on Friday, racing to finalize a deal before 50% tariffs take effect. Wall Street has rebounded after a turbulent week as bond markets stabilized following days of sharp volatility. And it's understood Meghan, the Duchess of Sussex, has been offered an acting role when she's back in the UK.
0: This is Lazy Gold. Playing the greatest oldies of all time. Like this.

0: Welcome to the show, everybody. We'd like you to enjoy some of the funniest and most outrageous segments in this Best of Fun with Em and Davo and Aaron. Okay, one thing that we've been discussing here on the show today is this whole open house thing because, well, here's the truth of the matter. We got notice from our tenants that they're going to be moving out at the end of August.
1: Oh, rent's too high.
0: So, we're not going to be bringing it down, that's for sure. So, we're either going to be selling the house, or if anybody out there wants to come and rent it, then you can come and rent the house from us.
2: Yeah.
0: And one of the things that we always want to be careful of is, you know, when you have that open house, if we do have the open house, then what kind of things do you not want to hear at an open house? I would say like, oh, that's the quietest the furnace has ever been.
2: Ooh, that's probably bad, right?
1: That's a bad thing. How about this one? The raccoons usually stay outside.
2: Oh, usually.
0: We have raccoons?
2: Yeah.
0: We have raccoons?
1: Oh,
0: my goodness.
1: I would not move in.
0: I didn't know that.
2: What about when that old lady came downstairs and she's like, nobody's been in the attic for years.
1: Oh, creep.
2: You guys saw her, right?
0: No, just me? No, you were the only one who saw that old lady.
2: Gosh, okay.
0: We keep telling you, she didn't exist.
1: It's all in your head.
2: Okay.
0: Guess what? We are going to get on with it. What are we going to get on with? Well, we are going to now talk about the weekly wacky word. And Amanda, you're going to give us a little lowdown on what that weekly wacky word is going to be. So what is it?
2: All right. So here's a new word. It is chairlock.
0: Chairlock.
1: Chairlock.
2: Yes. When you've sat down and have absolutely no motivation to get back up. Especially when you have a cat on your lap.
1: Oh, I got that.
2: Yeah.
0: Okay.
2: So, you know, can you grab me something to drink, babe? I'm chair locked.
0: I think this happens all the time.
2: It does, yeah.
0: I think this is happening.
2: I made it up just for you.
1: Right now.
0: It's happening right now, Aaron. We're chair locked.
3: We can move.
4: Word of the day.
2: Yay. All right. I think we can use it more then, right?
0: I'm never getting up from this chair now. So I don't think I've actually gotten up from this chair for the last 3 weeks. So.
2: I've been worried. I didn't know how to talk to you about it, but here's where there is now.
0: Oh, that's why you're bringing this up. Okay. So chair locked is going to be our weekly wacky word. We'll see if we can fit it into the show here as we go along. But next, we're going to talk about some more random funny things. It signs you're officially an adult.
1: Oh, time to grow up.
0: Yeah, we're going to talk about that and have more fun on the show coming up in just a little bit.
2: Stick around for more of the best of Em and Davo and Aaron.

Crazy Gold, we're thinking about the revolution and also them crazy fashion trends as we take you back to the swinging 60s.

0: Welcome to the show, everybody. We'd like you to enjoy some of the funniest and most outrageous segments in this Best of Fun with Em and Dave O'Aaron. Well, it's time for random funny things to talk about. And we've got more fun with Em and Dave O'Aaron here. We've got that theme we've been talking about the entire show.
1: Oh, yeah, that's
0: here.
1: Right.
0: So, you know, what the new generation, what would drive them crazy if they had to do what we did when we were growing up.
1: Just what's another thing?
2: Anything.
0: Yeah. You got some other ideas here, what that would be. I know, you know, you tried to record. I did anyway, because I was really into radio and DJing
1: sure,
0: and stuff.
1: Sure.
0: So I try to record stuff off my Ghetto Blaster off the radio.
1: Yeah.
0: And then the DJ would talk and I wanted to get the song and ruin the song.
1: Yeah.
0: So there would be that I would have to do. And
1: you know what happened? My parents would always get their picture, their camera film developed. And it would be like
0: developing film.
1: I took it and took like 17 pictures of the floor.
0: Oh no!
1: Or my thumb, right? And they'd be so mad because it was so expensive to develop film, right?
0: And to buy the film,
1: the
0: film.
1: Yeah.
0: Where you wait for like a week to get it back, and then you find out there's nothing but floor in there. You thought, and you go, wait a second. I thought we had how many pictures are like 24? You
1: could
0: get like
1: 24.
0: 12, 24, 36, or something like that. I think. And you find out half your roll is gone, and you go, where did that go? I don't remember taking
2: that picture.
0: Anyway, there's lots of stuff, but you know what, we've got some funny stuff we could talk about right now.
2: Let's
0: because and it's a little bit random. It's running out of those ideas. Marvel just, you know, if they
1: could
0: don't
1: it happen
0: if they don't have any
2: I
0: more ideas
2: so.
0: Just listen to this.
1: We've
0: got a list for you, and you can get some ideas from us here. But before we do that, we've got a sponsor.
3: This program is made possible in part by a grant from Smello Instant Pudding. The pudding you better eat within 2 days or you're going to be cleaning out the entire refrigerator.
0: Oh, yeah. As I mentioned, we've got Marvel. And, you know, sometimes these companies, I imagine, when they do so much like they do, they're going to run out of ideas. Right? So what could they come up with here? They would come up with like Dances with Wolverines.
1: Ooh,
0: that idea for
1: a
0: movie.
1: That'd be romantic.
0: Okay. What other kind of movie idea would they come up with?
1: How about Don't Tell Mom the Babysitter is Deadpool?
0: Yes, that's a good one. Yeah. Okay. And then what about this one here, Aaron? What do you got?
4: A Stark is born.
0: Oh, yeah. Tony Stark. Yeah.
1: Sure,
0: okay.
1: Yeah. Iron Man guy, right?
0: Oh, this one. Yeah. Jurassic Parker.
2: Like,
0: right?
2: That's
0: so
2: good.
0: Spider-Man kind of thing.
1: Oh, well, that's what that is.
0: Now it's like a Tyrannosaurus Rex that
2: I love this next one.
0: Spins webs.
1: Okay.
0: All right, how about this next one here? Amanda, what do you got?
1: Loki Who's Talking?
0: Oh, jeez. Loki Who's Talking. That's ridiculous.
1: It's like Thor, right?
0: Ridiculous. Okay, how about this next one here? Another movie that idea that when Marvel runs out, what is it there, Aaron?
4: Groot. Expectations.
0: Oh, yeah.
1: Oh,
0: wasn't
1: wow.
0: That, right? Guardians of the Galaxy?
1: Oh, yeah.
4: It's going to be a blockbuster.
0: Yeah. Okay. Another sequel here that's going to be terrible. Okay. How about Romancing the Infinity Stone?
1: Oh, I love that movie.
0: Yes.
1: Yeah.
0: I think we'll watch that one. Okay.
1: Yeah.
0: Amanda, what do you got?
1: How about The Fantastic Four Weddings and a Funeral? Hugh Grant would be great
0: There are not enough weddings in these superhero movies. We need
1: probably,
0: more. It would be fantastic. Then we've got this next one here. Marvel runs out of movie ideas, and what do they come up with there, Aaron?
4: The Daredevil Wears Prada?
1: Uh-huh, that's
0: true,
1: right?
0: You know, I'm starting to feel like there's a lot of ripping off going on here.
1: Yeah,
4: for sure.
1: No originals.
0: No originals. How about this final one here, Amanda? When Marvel runs out of movie ideas, what do they come up with?
1: Stand by Lee.
0: Stand by Lee.
4: A classic.
1: It's a classic.
0: Okay, there you go. There's some random funny ideas to talk about. And we are going to take a little break because we got to get ready for that good news segment coming up here on Fun with Em and Dave O'Aaron. Can't wait to find out what all those awesome stories are from around the world. Stick with us.
1: Stick around for more of the best of Em and Dave O'Aaron.

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1: Okay, it's finally your turn. 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I know that move, pal. 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Oh, now a baby's crying. Can't hold his own head up. Still thinks I'm a plonker. 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The tickets are printing. Ticket one of 37. Oh, of course. Ticket machine cue, swallow me up.
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0: On the next edition of Fun with Am and Dave O'Aaron, we've got the trivia reveal. Right now, we've got the trivia preview, so we're going to ask you three questions. That should give you some time to think about it. So here we go. Here's your questions.
1: Number one, in a survey of men over 30, almost half of them admitted being afraid of this. What is it?
0: And number two, 57% of men surveyed said they cried after this happened. What is it?
2: And finally, number three, more than one quarter of men surveyed said they have no idea how to do this. What is it?
0: And there are the questions. So join us for the next edition of Fun with Am and Dave O'Aaron. See if you got any of your answers right. And see what kind of answers we came up with. I'm sure they'll be ridiculous. But regardless, join us anyway. We'll catch you on the next edition of Fun with Am and Dave O'Aaron.

0: feature story news in Washington. I'm Jagmeet Love. Canada's trade minister and U.S. trade representative are meeting in Washington on Friday, racing to finalize a deal before 50% tariffs take effect. Wall Street has rebounded after a turbulent week as bond markets stabilized following days of sharp volatility. And it's understood Meghan, the Duchess of Sussex, has been offered an acting role when she's back in the UK.
1: This is Lazy Gold. Playing the greatest oldies of all time. Like this.

0: It's Tuesday. My beautiful bride here at my side. Hello, Heidi. How you doing?
1: Hello, I'm well. How are you?
0: I am also well. I'm excited to have you in the studio here. We're going to talk about all kinds of fun stuff today, and we're going to be visiting with your papa for Tuesdays with Charlie. We'll be doing that here before you know it, and I've got some silly things to share with you today.
1: Okay.
0: Do you have a good joke of the day?
1: I have a fitting one for the day.
0: Okay. Well, we'll see what that is. Thanks for listening to the John and Heidi Show on a Tuesday.

0: Now with today's reason to party, here's my beautiful bride, Heidi Small. What do you have for me, Heidi?
1: Today is banana split day.
0: You know, I haven't had one of those in years.
1: I don't know that I've ever had one.
0: Really?
1: Quite frankly, I've seen them, but I've never ordered one.
0: Going to have to take you out for a nice fancy meal.
1: And I found a cocktail called a banana split. It's got tequila blanco. It's got Irish cream, banana cream, and milk.
0: Well, there you go. Well, that is going to do it. That is an interesting sounding drink. And I have a link to that drink. It's in the show notes for today at johnandheidishow.com.
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0: Now, surveys and studies and such, new research shows that people prefer negotiating with women even when the final deal turns out to be exactly the same. So five different studies involving more than 2,400 participants, researchers found women were rated higher for trust and fairness and listening and communication. What was that now? The difference wasn't about women getting better financial results. Men and women achieved similar outcomes, but women appeared to have an advantage because of their negotiation style and made others more comfortable, especially their willingness to accept offers. Researchers say small social advantages could add up over time, creating more opportunities as people become more likely to want to work with the same negotiator again and again and again. Do you think that's how it is between us? You're the one that that is a little easier to negotiate with.
1: Not even a little. No.
0: Yeah. That is not the case with us. I've seen her get up in the middle of a negotiation, like, well, we're going to go now. Like, what are you doing? I think we're done here. I'm like, are we? I didn't think we were done. Apparently, we're done here. Surveys and studies and such on the John and Heidi Show.

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7: HGVs have four zones around them where their visibility is limited. At the front, back, and both sides. If you don't know where they are, you could be sitting in one without even realizing. 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And where possible, don't linger next to an HGV. Look out for each other. Search Know the Zones, National Highways.
0: We're not big, but we're perfectly well formed.

0: Now, big screen, little screen. Kristen Bell had both Frozen and baseball on the mind as she treated sports fans to a surprise performance from Princess Anna. She popped up in the stands at the Savannah Bananas, and apparently she was there singing her Disney character song for the first time in forever. It's a mashup. Tony-nominated pitcher Derek Klena sang Dancing Through the Life from Wicked, apparently. So
1: okay.
0: I'm going to have to check all this stuff out. It sounds like a whole lot of fun. I just think the Savannah Bananas are pretty cool.
1: I know you do. I don't know,
0: because it's so different. I'm not a sports guy, so I don't follow it because of the sports, but I'm like, as far as a marketing person, that guy's got something going on. And apparently the Marvel Cinematic Universe announced that they're going to have a Ghost Rider movie starring Ryan Gosling. It's in the works right now. So that's kind of cool.
1: I like Ryan Gosling.
0: People super excited about that. It's set to hit theaters in like 2028. So that's kind of cool. Again, a lot of folks excited about that one. Big screen, little screen on the John and Heidi Show.
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0: feature story news in Washington. I'm Jacqueline W. Canada's trade minister and U.S. trade representative are meeting in Washington on Friday, racing to finalize a deal before 50% tariffs take effect. Wall Street has rebounded after a turbulent week as bond markets stabilized following days of sharp volatility. And it's understood Meghan, the Duchess of Sussex, has been offered an acting role when she's back in the UK.
1: This is Lazy Gold. Playing the greatest oldies of all time. Like this.

0: Heidi, did you know the average strawberry has around 200 seeds on the outside of it?
1: I didn't know how many, but yeah. I knew it had the seeds on the outside. Yeah.
0: I think I said strawberry funny. Average strawberry, however I said it. It's one of the few fruits that carries their seeds on the outer surface rather than them being on the inside. So
1: right.
0: I don't know why I can't talk right now. We don't know everything. I'm going to have to take some time. Breathe in, breathe out. We don't know everything, but now we know this.

0: Time now for the joke of the day with my beautiful bride, Heidi Small. What do you got for me there, Heidi?
1: Well, today is banana split day.
0: Yeah.
1: So today's joke is very fitting for that. Where do you learn to make a banana split?
0: I have no idea. Where?
1: Sunday school.
0: Sunday school. Spelled differently, though.
1: Very much so. Good.
0: Well, very nice, Heidi. I do appreciate the silly jokes that you find just for me. She does these just to make me laugh. And guess what? It always works. That is your joke of the day on the John and Heidi Show.
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0: 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Today's quote was submitted by Adrian. Vincent van Gogh said, "Great things are done by a series of small things brought together." I love this. My wife and I have been living in the same house since 2022. When we bought it, we knew we were going to do some major remodeling. We took out walls, we put in new windows and doors, we changed out all of the flooring and pretty much everything else you can change. We did this project in phases. Now, the first phase was the biggest, but since then, it's been small projects that take less time and money. Little by little, the whole home and the yard have been transformed. It was not one big thing, but many little things that add up to make the transformation look amazing. I think this very much feels like the quote from Van Gogh, "A series of small things." The
1: Motivation Minute. This has been the Motivation Minute. I'm John Small. Thanks for listening. Your favorite motivational quotes can be submitted for upcoming programs at motivationminute.org.

0: Time now for the scoop of the day. Heidi, this one's for you. Are you a fan of sleeping with the fan on?
1: Yeah. Very much so.
0: Well, some people need the fan to sleep, no matter what the weather, and others can't stand the fan. According to a doctor, here are some of the ways the constant breeze of a fan can affect you. Are you ready for this?
1: Sure.
0: Allergies or asthma? Yeah. Fans can circulate dust and pollen and pet dander through the room, potentially triggering allergies or worsening asthma symptoms. Dusty fan blades can add even more particles to the air. When's the last time we dusted our fans?
1: It's been a while.
0: Stiff muscles. Cool air blowing continuously on one area of your body could cause muscles there to tense up. Since you also remain relatively still while sleeping, you could wake up with soreness, particularly in your neck. You ever wake up with a pain in the neck? I'm not talking about me.
1: Once in a while, but not very often.
0: Because I'm kind of a pain in the neck for this young lady. Congestion. Constant airflow can dry out your nose, your mouth, and your throat, causing your body to produce extra mucus. Can lead to a stuffy nose, a sore throat, coughing, or sinus discomfort. What do you think of that? Do you get those things?
1: Not really.
0: Dry eyes and skin. A steady stream of air can pull moisture from your skin and your eyes while you're sleeping. People with eczema, psoriasis, or dry eyes may especially be susceptible to irritation. How to reduce these side effects, you say? Well, you could aim the fan toward a wall or use it in an oscillating setting so it's not constantly blowing right in the same place. And regularly dust and vacuum your bedroom to reduce allergens that can be stirred up by the fan. And, of course, remember to clean those blades. So a little bit of a couple of tips for the fans of fans. Thanks for listening to the John and Heidi Show.
2: You could hear the hoofbeats pound as they raced across the ground, and the clatter of the wheels as they spun round and round. And he galloped into Market Street, his badge upon his chest. His name was Ernie, and he drove the fastest milk cart in the West. Now Ernie loved a widow, a lady known as Sue. She lived all alone in Lily Lane at number 22. They said she was too good for him. She was haughty, proud and chic. But Ernie got his cocoa there 3 times every week. They called him Ernie.

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He said you want it pasteurized, because pasteurized is best. She says, Ernie, I'll be happy if it comes up to me chest. That tickled old Ernie. And he drove the fastest milk cart in the West. Now Ernie had a rival, an evil-looking man, called Tootum Ted from Teddington, and he drove the baker's van. He tempted her with his treacle tarts and his tasty oatmeal bread, and when she seen the size of his hot meat pies, it very near turned her head. She nearly swooned at his macaroon, and he said, now if you treat me right, you'll have hot rolls every morning and crumpets every night. He knew once she sampled his layer cake, he'd have his wicked way, and all Ernie had to offer was a pint of milk a day. Poor Ernie! And he drove the fastest milk cart in the West. One lunchtime, Ted saw Ernie's awesome cart outside her door. He drove him mad to find it was still there at 4:30. And as he leapt down from his van, off blood through his veins did course, and he went across to Ernie's cart, and he didn't half kick his horse, whose name was Trigger.

fastest milk cart in the West. Ernie was only 52. He didn't want to die. But now he's gone to make deliveries in that milk round in the sky, where the customers are angels and ferocious dogs are banned. And a milkman's life is full of fun in that fairy dairy land. But a woman's needs are manifold. And Sue, she married Ted. But strange things happened on their wedding night as they lay in their bed. Was that the trees a-rustling, or the hinges of the gate? Or Ernie's ghost

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0: Hey, Charlie, how you doing, man?
3: I'm doing fantastic.
0: That's awesome. Well, we just saw your wife, but you didn't come with for some reason. I don't know what the deal was. You just don't like us no more?
3: That's pretty much it, yeah.
0: That's kind of what I was figuring. Well, you like us enough to at least take our call today, so thank you for that.
3: Well, okay, we can do this.
0: All right. What do we have today for Tuesdays with Charlie?
3: Hey, let's go back to 1899.
0: Okay.
3: It's a long time ago.
0: Yeah, it is.
3: Believe it or not, they even had taxis back then.
0: Yeah, I bet there were horse-drawn taxis.
3: No, it was a car.
0: Really?
3: In 1899, a taxi driver, Jacob German was his name, was arrested for driving 12 miles an hour.
0: Ooh.
3: That was 4 miles over the legal limit.
0: Crazy taxi drivers.
1: That was 4 miles?
0: So 8 miles an hour was apparently the limit.
1: Wow.
3: They pulled over by a police officer on a bicycle.
0: Oh, wow. Well, you know, whatever it takes, man.
1: Huh.
3: I bet that guy had to pedal pretty fast for 60.
0: Well, 16 miles an hour is not that fast.
1: It's really not. It's hardly moving.
3: Well, let's see you run 16 miles an hour.
0: I'm not saying I could do it. Although next time we get together, we'll try that.
3: Couldn't run 16 miles in a year.
0: That's true. I probably could not.
3: There is a McDonald's restaurant that is closed to the public and is just used for filming commercials.
0: No kidding. So it's like just a film set?
1: Oh.
3: I didn't know that.
1: I didn't know that either.
0: I guess that makes sense. They got to film the ad somewhere.
3: Yeah, and then they just got their own, never open it, and go in there and shoot a film, and you're done.
0: There you go. Now we know.
3: You have to go in there and just take a picture of a hamburger.
1: Well, that seems silly. I don't know why they would need to do that. That could be done at any McDonald's location anywhere.
0: Well, they don't want people in the background, you know, messing up their ads.
1: But you could close it for an hour or whatever it takes to record a commercial.
0: Huh. Could be.
3: I don't know. That's what they do, though. Hey, then there's a town in Scotland. I think the town is Larkhall, Scotland. They hate the color green so much that their Subway sandwich sign is painted black.
0: Oh, wow.
3: Communist.
1: I wonder what their problem is with
0: green. We just don't
1: Scotland?
0: Like green.
3: Don't they drink green beer and stuff in Scotland?
0: No, that's Ireland.
3: All right, well, close enough.
1: Maybe it's because of the feud between... Isn't there a feud between Scotland and Ireland?
0: Well,
1: don't
0: there
1: they
0: is now.
1: Dislike each other? And maybe that's why.
0: Heidi just started an international incident. So.
1: I didn't.
3: I like the color green, so let's go to Ireland.
0: There you go. Me too.
3: Hey, then, H&R Block once discovered that their own taxes were too complex for them to manage.
0: You're kidding me.
1: That doesn't surprise me.
0: Oh, wow.
3: They don't do my taxes.
1: They don't do my taxes.
0: They do a lot of other people's taxes, so I think that they're okay.
3: Hey, then I got one last thing here for you.
0: All right, what do you got?
3: Okay, a woman once sued her own divorce attorney because it did not inform her a divorce would end her marriage.
1: Are you kidding?
0: What did she think was going to happen?
1: Wow. Did she win that?
3: I don't know. Probably not.
0: I hope not. That's crazy.
1: Wow.
0: Well, Charlie, you ready for a question from us?
3: Oh, sure.
0: Okay, I got one for you here. It says, no piece of paper can be folded in half more than how many times?
1: Oh, he's told us this,
0: I think
1: too.
0: You did. I remember you telling me this a long time ago. Do you remember how many times it was? No piece of paper can be folded in half no more than this many times.
3: Seven.
0: You're right.
1: Wow.
0: Charlie, you got it. Locked down in
1: very
0: the brain.
1: Very impressive.
0: Did you guess or did you remember that?
3: I remembered it.
0: Oh, very good. Well, you did well. No piece of paper, a piece of square paper, can be folded in half more than seven times. And I can tell you, I have tried this with a giant piece of newspaper because I thought, I'm going to prove them wrong. So I folded it in half, and I folded it in half, and I got to like five, and I was just about done. I was able to get to seven, but it wasn't really folded very nicely.
3: I told you that one time, and you thought I was lying to you, and you had to try it.
0: I did. I had to check
1: prove him wrong.
0: But as it turns out, Charlie's research department is dead on. They are correct.
3: I'll have to commend them. Give them a raise, maybe.
0: Yeah, double whatever they're making now.
3: Send them over. I'll give them a raise.
0: Well, Charlie, you have a good day. It's always a pleasure to visit.
3: It's more of an experience than a pleasure, but we'll do it again next
0: week. All right. Bye-bye.
1: Bye, Daddy.
3: Goodbye. Bye, Plum.
0: Bye-bye. My father-in-law right there. We talk to him every Tuesday just because we can for a little thing we like to call
1: Tuesdays with Charlie.
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0: and feature story news in Washington. I'm Jagmeet Lovell. Canada's trade minister and U.S. trade representative are meeting in Washington on Friday, racing to finalize a deal before 50% tariffs take effect. Wall Street has rebounded after a turbulent week as bond markets stabilized following days of sharp volatility. And it's understood Meghan, the Duchess of Sussex, has been offered an acting role when she's back in the UK.
1: This is Lazy Gold. Playing the greatest oldies of all time. Like this.
0: You

0: Time now for the movie quote of the day. I think you're going to get this one from 1991. I know you've seen this movie multiple times. I'm having a very old friend for dinner.
1: Oh, Silence of the Lambs.
0: Yeah, Hannibal Lecter, Anthony Hopkins, Silence of the Lambs. That I, again, I hadn't seen that movie, I don't think at all, until we got married. And then we watched the movie. And then there's other movies that are connected to that movie.
1: It's a brilliant film.
0: It's very bizarre, though. The whole thing, very, very bizarre. That is your movie quote of the day on The John and Heidi Show.

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1: According to the U.S. Bureau of Labor, 90% of millennials move out of their homes by age 27. Of those, 50% move back in at some point.
0: 50%?
1: 27. I was out of my house like 18.
0: Yeah, me too. I might have been 17. 17 or 18, I was gone.
1: Your digestive enzymes will start digesting your body within 3 days of your death.
0: Oh, my goodness.
1: Yeah.
0: That's kind of weird.
1: And what's the only U.S. state that borders three Canadian provinces?
0: Is it Montana?
1: It is Montana. Yes, it is. Good job.
0: Thank you.
1: And that's news to me.
0: That is also mostly news to me.
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0: Fun fact for you, Heidi.
1: What's that, John?
0: If you shave off your eyebrows, it'll take 64 days for them to grow back.
1: Yikes.
0: I don't know if mine do. Mine grow fast. My eyebrows get wiry and wild. Fun fact for you, Heidi.
1: What's that, John?
0: Sodium, lithium, and potassium are all metals. So sodium is a metal. Didn't know that. Fun fact for you, Heidi.
1: What's that, John?
0: There are no nuts in Honey Nut Cheerios. It is a nut flavoring made from ground peach pits.
1: Oh.
0: But there's no nuts. Fun fact for you, Heidi.
1: What's that, John?
0: Baby owls have a name. Do you know what they're called?
1: I do, but I can't think of it.
0: It's adorable. Owlettes.
1: Yes.
0: Aww. Adorable. They look so cute, too. And we'll do one more fun fact for you, Heidi.
1: What's that, John?
0: Hematidrosis, hematidrosis. I don't know if I said that right, but hematidrosis, whatever. It's a medical condition in which the patient sweats blood.
1: Oh.
0: So let's not get that one. Several Yikes. Fun facts. Now you know. Thanks for listening to the John and Heidi Show.

70s vibe. Whether it was YMCA, Wonderful Tonight, or We Are Family, let's take time out and remember them carefree days of the 70s.

0: Bourneville, Birmingham. We're not big, but we're perfectly well formed. We are Lazy Gold.
1: Our listeners are amazing. Yes, you. I'm talking about you. The doctors.
2: The nurses.
1: The healthcare assistants.
2: The porters.
1: The lorry drivers.
2: The shop workers.
1: The police officers.
2: The postmen and women.
1: The checkout staff.
2: The ambulance crews.
1: The staying at home isolators. Whoever you are, we know you're doing your bit. And we just wanted to say
2: thank you.
1: No, sincerely, thank you. And because you're doing your bit, we promise we'll keep doing our bit. We'll support you. We'll inform you. We'll even entertain you. 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Together, we're getting through coronavirus.
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11: Time now for some weird news. Uber's latest Lost and Found Index reveals that some of the most commonly left behind items by riders include phones and wallets and keys. Don't surprise anybody. But among this year's oddest forgotten items were somebody's dentures. Someone left their wedding gown. Somebody literally left a kitchen sink faucet. Somebody left some human hair. A Donny Osmond group photo. A package of live butterflies. A container of breast milk. They left their ankle monitor.
12: And yeah, I bet that was an accident.
11: Somehow somebody left a dishwasher. Uber reports an increase in lost La Boo Boo collectible toys, workout gear, vapes, and oddly enough, teeth. So those things are becoming more common. They're like, yeah, people keep forgetting their teeth. So that is just bizarre. I don't even know.
12: Why would you take your teeth out in an Uber?
11: And where would you sit them? In somebody, like, in, yeah, just... I'm a germaphobe, so I would not be taking out my teeth and putting them anywhere. That's just weird. That's why it's today's weird news.
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0: 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Today's quote was submitted by Monica. Arnold Schwarzenegger said, "Strength does not come from winning. Your struggles develop your strengths." Excellent quote. I agree with Arnold. I know in my personal life, I've never grown at all during the good times. It's always been during a time of struggle and hardship that I've found the way to survive and thrive. We tend to think outside of the box when we need to in order to survive. When things are good, who needs to scrimp and save? But when times are tough, we pinch pennies and we find ways to make it through. My wife and I found a way to make it through many years with almost nothing, but we had God on our side. And I believe that we witnessed miracles during these trying times. Money showed up exactly when it was needed. That happened over and over.
1: This has been the Motivation Minute. I'm John Small. Thanks for listening. Your favorite motivational quotes can be submitted for upcoming programs at motivationminute.org.
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0: feature story news in Washington. I'm Jagmeet Dhawan. Canada's trade minister and U.S. trade representative are meeting in Washington on Friday, racing to finalize a deal before 50% tariffs take effect. Wall Street has rebounded after a turbulent week as bond markets stabilized following days of sharp volatility. And it's understood Meghan, the Duchess of Sussex, has been offered an acting role when she's back in the UK.
1: This is Blazing Gold. Playing the greatest oldies of all time. Like this.

0: Now your question of the day. This one is for you, Heidi. Stats show the average person goes through three of these every year. What are they? I don't think we go through this much.
1: I have no idea.
0: Tubes of toothpaste. Do we go through three tubes of toothpaste a year?
1: Well,
0: I'm not the one that buys it, so I don't know. It's just always there. It's magically always there.
1: I would say we probably do.
0: Do we really?
1: Right around there, yeah.
0: It seems like we always have some.
1: So. Well, because I replace it.
0: That's right. Well, thank you, Heidi. I just know it's magic. That's all I know. That is your question of the day on the John and Heidi Show.

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1: We've got another forgotten game show.
0: I like these.
1: This one, it was just simply, it's an unnamed sleeping game from 2022.
0: Okay.
1: And it was unofficially retitled Be Cute or Get Pie.
0: All right.
1: For international viewers, this Japanese show implores female contestants to look as objectively adorable as possible upon being awakened abruptly. It takes most people a few minutes to be functional and presentable in the morning, but the contestant on the show had a fraction of a second to arise from a nap and do something cute. The consequence, if they didn't, per judge's ruling, was a pie in the face.
0: Okay. So somebody had to dream this up. What would have led you to that?
1: Exactly.
0: And what would have said, what would have made you go, you know what you should do
1: this
0: if you don't win?
1: This should be a
0: show. You should smash a pie in the face. They're like, yeah, somebody get some cameras and let's start filming this.
1: Yeah.
0: These are so bizarre.
1: I can see why that one didn't last.
0: Yeah, it's something special with Heidi Small.
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0: Time now for the list. Some odd uses for WD-40. So I think most households have at least one can. We've got a couple because I can't find one, and then we'll buy more, and then I put it away right next to the other one. I'm like, oh, that's apparently where we store that. Lubricates, but did you know it's also online that it can do all of these other things, like get makeup removed from carpet. It can unstick Legos if they're stuck together and you can't pop them apart. You can use it to kill weeds. Keep squirrels from climbing into a bird feeder. Here are some of the other uses for WD-40. We don't recommend trying them unless you have a way to do it safely and without damaging things. But here's one. Clean and protect cowboy boots. It prevents the mud from sticking to any kind of footwear. Removes marker from dry erase boards. So if you accidentally use a Sharpie or something on a dry erase board, you can use WD-40 to wipe it off.
1: Oh,
0: 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Removes
1: either.
0: Tough glue from your fingers. 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Huh. So that's kind of cool. 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
1: Oh boy,
0: I don't know why all that works, but I do have that whole list in the show notes for today at johnandheidishow.com.

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0: 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We're not big, but we're perfectly well-formed. We are Lazy Gold.
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0: every Sunday night at 10. 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Let's end your day the lazy way.
1: Every day, from the moment you wake up, you make choices. What you'd like to wear. Which route you take to work. Do you go for that after-work drink? How do you plan to get home? The consequences of having even one drink and then choosing to drive can be life-changing. Slower reaction times, unlimited fine, driving ban, serious crash. So stop and think. Keep yourself and others safer. Keep your job. No big fine. Keep your license. Make the right choice. 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

0: We always like to wrap things up around here with good news, and I think this is good news. And again, this is one of those stories that makes me just feel really good for the next generation. Eight Idaho teens turned their viral summer account into a mission to clean up the Boise River. Group of teens started summer hoping to make some memories together. Along the way, they built a massive following online. So all these people were following them going, hey, this is kind of cool. These kids are out having fun. In May, this Treasure Valley High School college student and some high school students and college students created this Instagram account. They called it 208 Boys. And I believe that's their, what's the thing called? Area code.
1: Okay.
0: The video shows them doing kind things, mostly spending time outdoors, exploring Idaho. And they said just doing flips off bridges and being outdoors and stuff.

0: So they had no idea how far this thing would go, though. They ended up with like 10,000 followers right away. And they were like, we didn't think we'd hit that. Then it got to over 200,000 followers. And all of a sudden they're going, you know, maybe we shouldn't be doing dumb stuff. Let's do something good. So they decided to do something really good. They said, let's clean up the river. We didn't realize how much it would take off. I was really surprised by all the support we got from the community. And all of this attention that they were getting didn't make them stop. It kept them going. The boys returned to the river day after day, continuing to remove trash. And they encouraged others, hey, you know what? You want to help? You can do this too. This is what we're doing. This is where we're doing it. But you can do it wherever you happen to be. The Boise River means a lot to me, he says. He says, we're here almost every day in the summer using it, so we really wanted to give back.
1: I think
0: it's really cool. The 208 boys discovered that social media followings can be a place to collect likes, but it can also be ways to inspire people and bring attention to problems in your community and make a real difference in your area. I've got a link to this story in the show notes for today at johnandheidishow.com. Time to say goodbye, Heidi.
1: Goodbye, Heidi.
0: Goodbye, everybody. Have a great day. Thank you for listening to the John and Heidi Show on a Tuesday.
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Mix them carefully with some forgotten 70s classics. Blend them gently for 4 minutes. Then simmer on gas mark 7 until golden brown. This

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1: From Feature Story News in Washington, I'm Jagruti Dave. Canada's trade minister and US trade representative are meeting in Washington on Friday, racing to finalize a deal before 50% tariffs take effect. Wall Street has rebounded after a turbulent week as bond markets stabilized following days of sharp volatility. And it's understood Meghan, the Duchess of Sussex, has been offered an acting role when she's back in the UK.
0: This is Lazy Gold. Playing the greatest oldies of all.

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1: The Mystery Year with Paul Moore.
2: Hello and welcome to a fantastic mystery year that takes us back quite a few years and starts with Junior Walker.

Junior Walker kicks off today's mystery year with I'm a Roadrunner in the year that BMC and Jaguar merge as British Motor Holdings. Can you remember this far back that the Mysterians were in the charts with this song called 96 Tears?

The Mysterians and 96 Tears on the Mystery Year today. The year that takes us back quite a while. Can you remember the year that Britain introduced the breathalyzer test for drivers? The very first time in this year. And the Mindbenders were quite high on the charts with a groovy kind of love. When I

The Mindbenders and A Groovy Kind of Love. Sad news in this year in Aberfan as 144 were killed as the cold tip engulfs the school. All or Nothing was in the charts for the Small Faces. What is the mystery here today?

It was the year that the Moors murderer was sentenced to life and Sophia Loren marries Carlo Ponti, despite the fact that he is still married in Italy. Ba, ba, ba.

Rocking and a rolling with Barbara Ann and the Beach Boys on today's mystery year. The year that the worst storms for 1,000 years destroys masterpieces in Florence.

California Dreaming from the Mamas and the Papas on the Mystery Year today. The year that in London, the World Cup went missing from Westminster Central Hall, only to be found by a man and his dog a few days later.

It was the year that England wins the World Cup for the very first time, and sadly, the death of US actor Montgomery Clift. What is the mystery year today?

Beatles were in the charts in this year with Good Day Sunshine. It was the year that in the UK, Reuters introduced the Hillman Hunter, and Tom Jones, is it? He was in the charts with this great song, Green Green Grass at Home. But can you remember what is the mystery year today?

What great song is it, Tom Moore? Yes, Green Green Grass at Home from Tom Jones on The Mystery Year Today. The year that in the United Kingdom, the introduction of postcodes happened for the very first time. And the Who? Well, Happy Jack.

0: then they could.
1: It's the Mystery Year playing The Who and Happy Jack. In the year today, Shell oil strikes in Muscat and Oman caused chaos to many people, and the Elgins were in the charts with Heaven Must Have Sent You. Taking you back quite a few years on the Mystery Year today, and the big question, as we always ask, what is today's

The Elgins and Heaven Must Have Sent You. In the year that it was revealed, the average person in Great Britain now earns £4,000 per year. What is the mystery year that Simon and Garfunkel were Homeward Bound?

Simon and Garfunkel, Homeward Bound on the Mystery Year today, in the year that the BBC broadcast the first ever episode of a brand new comedy called Till Death Us Do Part. And Paul Anka, he was in the charts with I Can't Help Loving You. What is today's Mystery Year? Going back quite a few years, I can tell you.

Bobby Fuller for and I Fought the Law in the Mystery Year today, the year that sadly saw the death of Walt Disney. And Cliff Richards, he was in the country, hopefully getting some fresh air.

Cliff Richard in the country and very popular in the mystery here today that in Barcelona, police beat up 100 priests protesting at police brutality.

0: Daryl, and I've Been Hurt, originally released in today's mystery year, the year that war between Indonesia and Malaysia finally ends. And Lou Christie was in the charts with Lightning Strikes on the mystery year today.
1: Listen to

Lou Christie, and lightning strikes on the mystery year, the year that in the United States, Frank Sinatra marries Mia Farrow, and the Cultural Revolution was taking place in China.

really good catchy tune on today's Mystery Year from the Herman's Hermits and No Milk Today. Now, if you went to the cinema in this year, winning Oscar for Best Film in today's Mystery Year, it was The Sound of Music. Chris Farlow, however, he was out of time. What is today's Mystery Year?

Chris Farlow was out of time, and the Beatles were about to release their 11th single, which we're going to play next. I can tell you, though, that it's a sad year, as the death of circus owner Billy Smart happened in today's mystery year. Hey.

Paperback Writer, the 11th single to be released by the Beatles in the mystery year today. The year, you might remember this now, might give you a little bit of help. It was the year that the first British credit card, the Barclay card, was introduced. What is the mystery year that the Four Tops were in the charts with Reach Out, I'll Be There.

reach out. I'll be there on the mystery year today from the Four Tops. The year that the UK hovercraft service from Ramsgate to Calais began and England win the World Cup. Holly's ends today's show with Stop, Stop, Stop. And I can tell you, today's mystery year was 1966.

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1: From Feature Story News in Washington, I'm Jagruti Dave. Canada's Trade Minister and U.S. Trade Representative are meeting in Washington on Friday, racing to finalize a deal before 50% tariffs take effect. Wall Street has rebounded after a turbulent week as bond markets stabilized following days of sharp volatility. And it's understood Meghan, the Duchess of Sussex, has been offered an acting role when she's back in the UK.
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3: 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Love from
2: 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On your favourite radio station, you're very welcome. Welcome to the show. 2 hours of love songs. Yeah. All different types. One or two surprises for me as well. And maybe a romantic mention for you if somebody's been in touch with a message just for you. Well, love from Tony. Let's start off with the Detroit Spinners. Remember this?

Well, we'll play that on Love From Tony for you if you're listening and you think you've fallen in love with somebody. It's a crazy feeling, isn't it? It is. You know, if you've never fallen in love with somebody, then when it happens, you'll know. You'll know, I promise. Oh, dear. Oh, I've got so many good songs for you in the next couple of hours. I promise you that. My word. Look at the list. Wow. Here comes Michael Jackson. I Just Can't Stop Loving You on Love From Tony.

there's a lovely love song on Love from Tony, just for you. Billy Ocean and Love is Forever. Now, you know how I like to treat you on the programme. I've got a little treat for you here. Do you remember Take On Me by Aha, which is quite an up-tempo track? Well, I've got a slowed-down version sung by Morten Harket, the brilliant Norwegian vocalist. Here he is, singing live, Take On Me on Love From Tony. Talk.

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1: Michael Bolton, How Am I Supposed to Live Without You, and Love from Tony. Well, just pull yourself together, Michael. Come on. Life's too short. And all that. This is Tony Lloyd on your favourite radio station with loads of love songs. Hello to Steve, who says, hi, Tony. Love the show. Listening on Ribble FM. Please, can you tell Nicola that I love her so much? Lots of love from Steve, listening on Ribble FM. Thanks for that. A little later on, I'll let you know how you can have a mention on a future Love from Tony. Stand by.
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there's a good old smoocher. Did you smooch to that at discos and weddings and parties and stuff back in the day? 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And if you leave me now, I'm Love from Tony. 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Now we need to get into the lifeboat, I'm afraid. Here we go.

The genius of Van Morrison. And have I told you lately that I love you on Love from Tony, before that Boyzone and All the Time in the World. Hi to Anne, listening in Utah in America. Thanks very much for the lovely things you say about the show, Anne. She said, Tony, can you say hi to Stuart? Tell him I love him very much. And Michael says hi to Susan in New Zealand. Love you lots, is the message to you, Susan. From Michael. Here's Cliff on Love from Tony.

0: Cliff Richard, he still sounds like that, you know. And the 12th of Never on Love from Tony. Good to hear that one again. Plenty more love songs to cram in, and one or two romantic mentions on the way too. And the double dose of romance in the next hour. Stand by. Love from Tony.
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Lionel Richie, Don't Want to Lose You, on Love from Tony. This is Tony Lloyd on your favourite radio station, playing loads of romantic songs every week, right here on your favourite radio station. The double dose of romance is in the next hour, two back-to-back from one artist, and this week it's the turn of Art Garfunkel, all on the way here at Love from Tony. You're welcome.

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1: From feature story news in Washington, I'm Jagruti Dave. Canada's trade minister and US trade representative are meeting in Washington on Friday, racing to finalize a deal before 50% tariffs take effect. Wall Street has rebounded after a turbulent week as bond markets stabilized following days of sharp volatility. And it's understood Meghan, the Duchess of Sussex, has been offered an acting role when she's back in the UK.
0: This is Lazy Gold.

0: It's Wet, Wet, Wet, and Love Is All Around, and Love from Tony. This is Tony Lloyd on your favourite radio station with another hour of romantic songs. A few mentions coming up as well. And the double dose of romance in a second. Did you realise that that song was from 1994? Time is just going by so quick. Four Weddings and a Funeral, of course, a brilliant film. Okay, so the double dose, we have two from Art Garfunkel back to back. And it's time for Emma to say
1: Tony's double dose of romance.
0: Thank you. We look forward to that every week. Here's Art, I Only Have

Art Garfunkel on the double dose of romance on Love from Tony, I believe. In brackets, when I fall in love, it'll be forever. And before that, I only have eyes for you. Why do they put things in brackets? I don't know. I think they're trying to shorten the title so you don't have to use the bracketed bit. By the way, Stripe the Studio Cat says hello to you. All right, he sends his love.

Here's a classic for you on Love From Tony on your favourite radio station. Diana Ross and Marvin Gaye, You Are Everything. This is Tony Lloyd on your favourite station. We do this every week, which you know now. If you're a regular listener, thank you so much for listening to this station and particularly to my show. If you'd like a mention on my show, give us a few weeks' notice. But if you'd like to get in touch, then just go to my website. Lovefromtony.com is all you need to know. From there, you can listen to the show again and previous Love From Tony shows. Yeah, there's loads. And the week before last and the week before that and many more. Also, you can go and have a look and a listen to my podcast series, Music Stories, which is all about people in the music industry, strangely enough, and some pretty famous people I've had the pleasure of interviewing. 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

Whitney Houston, of course, and where do broken hearts go? Well, they go to the Broken Hearts Factory, where they get fixed. Well, that's what I think. Anyway, Tony Lloyd on your favourite radio station. Hi, John. John says, Tony, can you say hi to Claire? Tell her I love her always. Of course. Bob, listening on a station in Australia, says hi to Sarah. Lots of love to you, Sarah, from Bob. Mark in Liverpool in the UK says hi to Janet. I love you so much. That's the message to you, Janet. If you'd like one of those or similar, then just contact me through my website, lovefromtony.com. That's all you need to know. Now, this is Kathy Dennis. She had a hit with this, but she's had a hit with lots of other people because she wrote millions of songs for other people.

That's Kathy Dennis, Too Many Walls. I've just looked it up for you. I just mentioned that she wrote songs for lots of other people. Very clever lady. She wrote Toxic for Britney Spears. I Kissed a Girl, Katy Perry. Kylie Minogue, Can't Get You Out of My Head. About You Now, Sugar Babes, S Club. Never Had a Dream Come True. Reach for S Club as well. Do you remember that? Reach for the Stars. Something for David Guetta. Jonas Brothers, she's written for Chris Brown, Kylie Minogue, Come Into My World. The list just goes on. I found 140, but there's loads. A very clever and talented lady, Kathy Dennis, on Love from Tony. You're welcome. Here's somebody else with some talent. Wow, can she sing and hit those notes? Mariah Carey and Hero on Love from Tony.

Teddy Pendergrass. He was the lead singer of Harold Melvin and the Blue Notes, you know. And they had a little row and he left. Love TKO. TKO stands for, amongst other things, Total Knockout. It's a boxing term. This is Tony Lloyd educating the world on Love from Tony. I hope I got it right. Not that clever yet.

Brian Adams, Everything I Do It For You. Were you playing your air guitar during that song? I was. It's the only guitar I can play, you know. Waste it for another love from Tony. It's okay, make myself laugh sometimes, you know. Stay tuned to this fabulous radio station. I'll be back with more right here very soon.

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1: From Feature Story News in Washington, I'm Jagruti Dave. Canada's Trade Minister and US Trade Representative are meeting in Washington on Friday, racing to finalize a deal before 50% tariffs take effect. Wall Street has rebounded after a turbulent week as bond markets stabilized following days of sharp volatility. And it's understood Meghan, the Duchess of Sussex, has been offered an acting role when she's back in the UK.
0: This is the Night Network.

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Broadcasting topless with no safety net. Here he is, LB. This is the Tuesday Night Chill Out Zone.

Oh, very nice. Good evening, I'm LB at the Chill Out Zone for this Tuesday night. Welcome along, it's time to chill. 2 hours of love songs are lined up and ready to go. How's your day? You had a good one or not?

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Also, come and meet LB's Monkeys. We're there right now. 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

Warning. The Chill Out Zone is Certificate 18. Discretion is advised. Although that's never stopped Lazy B. The Chill Out Zone with LB.

You heard A Winter's Tale, Eric Carmen, All By Myself. We've got Tony Braxton on the way, The Cutting Crew, Cyndi Lauper. These are the world's biggest love songs. Let me tell you the question for our survey said tonight. We say this around six times a day. Any ideas?

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I love that name, by the way, Lionel. How many friends have you got called Lionel? I've made a new one. Okay, and he's from Brighton in the UK. He said, I'll be loving the show. Say hello to the wife for me. She's downstairs doing some cooking and going to bring me up a little present in bed, apparently. And they've asked for this particular tune. It's nice.

The management here at the Chill Out Zone had a very difficult decision to make. They could either employ a top-rated radio personality, or they could take a long and relaxing holiday in the Mediterranean. Let's just say they've got a cracking tan. And you've got LB.

So, I Can Love You Like That. Cyndi Lauper. You heard the Cutting Crew as well. I've got a couple of random facts which will make you smile. They made me smile. Ed Sheeran can fit 55 more teasers in his mouth. How about that for a random fact? Male dolphins give sea sponges as gifts to females to win them over. If only life was that easy, you could give somebody a sponge. What else? Tapeworms can live inside humans for 30 years. Have you got any tapeworms in your body right now? Doesn't that make you feel weird? And they can grow to be between 50 and 80 foot long. 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

A little bit hippified, isn't it? American Pie, as I welcome you to the second hour. It's a Tuesday night chill out zone with me, LB, live from Birmingham. Now, this tune is nice. You'll obviously know the original, but I think this version, I'm careful how I'm saying this, but dare I say it's even better than the original, in my humble opinion. Let me know your thoughts, okay? LazyB.uk. Is this better than the original? Can you feel the love tonight?

Leona Lewis and A Moment Like This. Gonna say good evening to somebody. I can't say their name. That sounds weird, doesn't it? But I can't say their name because they're working through the night as a nurse in London. Hello to you. We just had a bit of a chat on the phone. And we were trying to get to the bottom of a mystery. The next tune that I'm going to play is by Lulu. It's from 1969. But it was also used in a TV show not very long ago. It was called Him and Her. I don't know if you've seen it. It's very, very good. And this was the theme from the TV show. It's good. It took me ages to work it out.

Warning. The Chill Out Zone is Certificate 18. Discretion is advised. Although that's never stopped Lazy B. The Chill Out Zone with LB.

Talking about things that make females happy. Now, this is important for all you guys out there to listen up. Getting into bed with fresh sheets is nice. Enjoying a takeaway instead of cooking. And the aroma of perfume are little luxuries that women treat themselves to. Another good one is taking your bra off at the end of the day. The smell of freshly washed laundry and also a back rub as well. Guys, take note.

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Okay? Come to LB. If you're fed up and a little bit down, I can make you smile. There's certain things you can listen to which get you back on your feet.

Want to forget about your worries? Then listen to The Bare Necessities. It's been voted the Disney song most likely to cheer you up. The track from The Jungle Book, in which Baloo the bear teaches Mowgli the man cub the art of chilling out in the 1967 classic. It got 40% of the votes. Also, You've Got a Friend in Me from Toy Story. That's another good one. And Makuna Matata from The Lion King came in joint second. And it's true though, isn't it? Think about the words. I do bring a big smile to your face.

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The moment you've been waiting for. It's the Chill Out Zone with DJ

Okay, let me give you the answer to our survey said. We say this around 6 times a day. What is it? I'm getting old. It's true. I'm getting old, my back. That's true. All right, okay. Ring a bell or not? I've got to go. We're completely out of time for this Tuesday night session. Have a nice nap. Have a great day tomorrow, and I'll see you at the end of your Wednesday.

0: From Feature Story News in Washington, I'm Jagmeet Dubey. Canada's trade minister and U.S. trade representative are meeting in Washington on Friday, racing to finalize a deal before 50% tariffs take effect. Wall Street has rebounded after a turbulent week as bond markets stabilized following days of sharp volatility. And it's understood Meghan, the Duchess of Sussex, has been offered an acting role when she's back in the UK.
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Bobby Brown, a rock with you, playing for you here on the Night Network. This is The Quiet Storm with me, Sam McGuigan, keeping you company through until 2 o'clock this morning. Deacon Blue coming up for you next.

Freddie Jackson, Rock Me Tonight for Old Time's Sakes. Now, sad news in the country and music world today. Well, yesterday, as Dolly Parton has passed at the age of 80. Now, Dolly was a global icon and humanitarian, known to the world for a beloved singer, songwriter, philanthropist, actress, playwright, and author. So died peacefully in Tennessee at 80 years old. May you rest in peace, Dolly Parton. Coming up, your next is Stylistics. Betcha by Golly Wild. Wow.

0: where you're listening to The Quiet Storm here on the Night Network with me, Sam McGuigan, keeping you company through until 2 o'clock this morning. On the way, Sutherland Brothers coming up, some Lionel Richie, also Bread on the way.
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Bread Baby, Amma Wants You, Lavey here on the Night Network. Now, apparently 10% of us enjoy eating this at a barbecue. What do you think it could be? So this is only 10% of us that enjoy eating this at a barbecue. What do you think that could be? Oh, there's so many things. Just one answer that I'm looking for. So have a little think. And coming up for you next, and babe, it sticks.

Corgis, everybody's got to learn sometime. Believe you here on the Night Network. Now, I mentioned before that 10% of us enjoy eating this at a barbecue. What do you think it might be? Well, the answer is coleslaw. So only 10% lovers of coleslaw. I have to say, thinking about that, right now I could have some cheese on toast, ham and cheese on toast with some coleslaw and some pickles. That's what I fancy. Yes, indeed. I know. Odd tendencies at this time of the morning for some snacks. Now coming up, your next Coldplay with Fix You.

0: From Feature Story News in Washington, I'm Jacqueline Dovey. Canada's Trade Minister and US Trade Representative are meeting in Washington on Friday, racing to finalize a deal before 50% tariffs take effect. Wall Street has rebounded after a turbulent week as bond markets stabilized following days of sharp volatility. And it's understood Meghan, the Duchess of Sussex, has been offered an acting role when she's back in the UK.
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